0: That's always our goal, to rock you into the night. It's Tim Jeffries on a day where we lose a legend. Dolly Parton passed away today at age 80. Many of us had very surprised. Yeah, I know she was battling some health issues. She had canceled her residency in Las Vegas, but no idea it was this serious. And again, America is just stunned by the death of Dolly Parton. You know, she was more than a country artist. Dolly Parton was an American treasure.
1: Here's a little gal that I know you're going to really learn to love. She ain't no dumb blonde, though. Pretty Miss Dolly Parton. How about-

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10: From the 1067 the Fox Weather Center, a slight chance of showers and thunderstorms arrives Wednesday afternoon, mainly after 4 o'clock. Otherwise, mostly sunny, with a high near 87. Winds from the west-southwest at 6 to 10 miles per hour, gusting to 17. Showers taper off by evening. Thursday turns sunny with a high near 84. For the latest news, weather, and community info, visit DecaturRadio.com.
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12: 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Detectives are investigating a series of burglaries at Alltown Bus Service located at 1610 North Brant Court. Beginning around August 15th, approximately 30 buses were reportedly burglarized. Security video shows approximately 4 juveniles entering the property during the late overnight hours by climbing the fence and gate. The suspects were then seen prying open the doors of the buses. Several personal items were stolen, including a wallet, a violin, and other small belongings. Damage was also reported to the dashboard of one bus. 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
6: Good evening, Central Illinois. I'm Chief Meteorologist Jim Kosick. We'll have some harmless clouds for the most part throughout the nighttime hours, 64 degrees. And you know what? A little bit of a bump up in terms of humidity with most places staying rain-free overnight. But I got to tell you something. The Wednesday time frame, here's where it gets sultry. Temperatures in the mid to upper 80s. Feels like temperatures in the low 90s because of the humidity. After a bright start, clouds will be on the increase. Few neighborhoods will pick up a heavy afternoon or evening thunderstorm, so heads up on the way out the door. I'm Jim Kosick.
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0: And Steve Miller Band, Take the Money and Run. And run we will. There's some Whitesnake. And the Red Hot Chili Peppers, too, next.
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9: Dolly Parton was 80 years old, a multi-Grammy winner and actress known for her flashy style, and later her humanitarian work spent decades in the public eye. Parton had been struggling with her health recently. Tributes have been pouring in from across the country. President Trump has ordered American flags to be flown at half-staff for a week. Canada striking back in an escalating trade war with the U.S.
11: Canadian officials say they're slapping 15 to 50% tariffs on American steel, dairy, seafood, clothing, and cosmetics, totaling about $20 billion worth of goods. The move is a response to President Trump hiking tariffs on dozens of Canadian products.
9: Trade talks fell apart last week. Fox's Jared Halpern there. 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

Red Hot Chili Peppers, which a song that launched him into the stratosphere from the Blood Sugar Sex Magic album. Yep, Under the Bridge, Tim Jeffries. Yeah, that song and that album made that band a whole lot of money. Pink Lloyd knows a thing or two about making money from an album.

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0: Little Radar Love and Tim Jeffries bringing you some cover music from Guns N' Roses, plus some Bad Company in just a little bit. Hey, beware of what you read in reviews. There was a TripAdvisor article about an amphitheater in Italy's northern Veneto region. Some of the reviews said an enchanting place, a world beyond space and time. Another one wrote, definitely one of the best places I've ever been to. Here's the thing. The amphitheater was not built by the hand of ancients 2,000 years ago. No, it was constructed by 21st century builders using machines, concrete, you know. Franco Malasso, the owner, creator, and self-styled discoverer of the nearly 54,000 square foot ancient site, charged visitors up to 40 euros to see it. But again, it wasn't real, and he's been convicted. And he's run out of appeals. He's now been sentenced to 28-month jail term and a fine of 3,000 euros. They don't take very kindly there in Italy to faking ancient amphitheaters.
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4: From the 106.7, the Fox Weather Center. Wednesday brings a slight chance of showers and thunderstorms after 4 in the afternoon, with highs near 87, and west-southwest winds up to 10 miles per hour. The night cools to around 63 with a small shower chance before 8. Thursday turns sunny after morning clouds, reaching 84. And clear skies by night, with lows near 62. 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

0: Gotta love it. A little Bad Company. Can't get enough. And if you can't get enough, we're going to keep it going with some Van Halen. On the way next.
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4: 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Beginning around August 15th, approximately 30 buses were reportedly burglarized. Security video shows approximately four juveniles entering the property during the late overnight hours by climbing the fence and gate. The suspects were then seen prying open the doors of the buses. Several personal items were stolen, including a wallet, a violin, and other small belongings. Damage was also reported to the dashboard of one bus. 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
10: Good evening, Central Illinois. I'm Chief Meteorologist Jim Kosick. We'll have some harmless clouds for the most part throughout the nighttime hours, 64 degrees. And you know what? A little bit of a bump up in terms of humidity with most places staying rain-free overnight. But I got to tell you something. The Wednesday time frame, here's where it gets sultry. Temperatures in the mid to upper 80s. Feels like temperatures in the low 90s because of the humidity. After a bright start, clouds will be on the increase. Few neighborhoods will pick up a heavy afternoon or evening thunderstorm, so heads up on the way out the door. I'm Jim Kosick.
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0: John Mellencamp just wrapped up his summer tour of some shows on the West Coast. A bunch of friends. I don't know why it was those shows that my friends went to. Hollywood Bowl and then the Shoreline Amphitheater outside of San Francisco. But some pretty big places. Not a small town by any means. It's Led Zeppelin to kick off another long set next.
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0: Bob Seger taking a little holiday to Kathmandu. It's Tim Jeffries, Fleetwood Mac on the way, some Tom Petty too. And a Wisconsin cat is stepping into the record books with an incredible feat of feet. He has 29 toes. A Maine Coon has broken the world record for the most toes on a cat after 29 toes were counted. That's 11 more than the standard number for a domesticated feline. Polydactyl is a genetic trait that causes some cats to be born with extra toes and gives me an excuse to say polydactyl, commonly found in Maine Coons, but in this case, the largest ever documented.
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3: From the 1067, the Fox Weather Center. A slight chance of showers and thunderstorms arrives Wednesday afternoon, mainly after 4. Otherwise, mostly sunny with a high near 87. Winds from the west-southwest at 6 to 10 miles per hour, gusting to 17. Overnight, a slight chance of storms before 8. Then partly cloudy with a low around 63. Thursday turns sunny after morning clouds, high near 84, with a low near 62. For the latest news, weather, and community info, visit DecaturRadio.com.
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0: Paul McCartney and Wings. It's Tim Jeffries. Metallica's on the way. And a band that heavily influenced everyone from Metallica on. Alice Cooper as well. Stand by.
1: 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Have you visited the James Milliken Homestead? 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The fully restored landmark is known for its woodwork, elegant fireplaces, plasterwork, and etched in stained glass. On December 3, 1974, the Milliken Homestead was added to the National Register of Historic Places. And that's your local tidbit from Cromwell Media.
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9: Good evening, Central Illinois. I'm Chief Meteorologist Jim Kosick. We'll have some harmless clouds for the most part throughout the nighttime hours, 64 degrees. And you know what? A little bit of a bump up in terms of humidity with most places staying rain-free overnight. But I got to tell you something. The Wednesday time frame, here's where it gets sultry. Temperatures in the mid to upper 80s. Feels like temperatures in the low 90s because of the humidity. After a bright start, clouds will be on the increase. Few neighborhoods will pick up a heavy afternoon or evening thunderstorm, so heads up on the way out the door. I'm Jim Kosick.
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0: venomous poison, Alice Cooper. Yeah, I was just thinking about how, you know, Alice Cooper, shock rock, and, you know, how it was, you know, as kids, parents are freaked out about Alice Cooper. It's pretty normal these days. By the way, Alice is a really normal guy, too. Just, you know, it's theater, as he calls it, vaudeville. Standing by, Pearl Jam's going to kick off another long set next.
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0: Steve Miller Band. It's Tim Jeffries. Hey, this Thursday, as we head into Friday, a near total lunar eclipse. The United States is right there in P1 position. And, of course, they had a solar eclipse last week, but that was only available in Europe. This one's going to be pretty much for most of North America, where almost the entire lunar surface will be masked beginning Thursday night into Friday. 96%, which is pretty almost a total lunar eclipse. Either way, we'll be here on Thursday night. Maybe we'll play you a soundtrack to your moon eclipse if you want to join me then. Standing by, the Marshall Tucker Band will be up next.
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7: From the 106.7, the Fox Weather Center. Wednesday brings a slight chance of showers and thunderstorms after 4 p.m., with highs near 87. Skies turn partly cloudy overnight with lows around 63. Thursday becomes sunny after morning clouds, reaching 84. And clear skies overnight with lows near 62. For the latest news, weather, and community info, visit DecaturRadio.com.
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0: Joe Walsh doing it the Rocky Mountain way. Coming up, we got music from Stuart Copeland in the Police. I mentioned Stuart Copeland. He's out on the road right now and was featured last night in a little segment on 60 Minutes about his unusual way of composing music now that he's been out of the Police for decades. A very interesting musician, that Stuart Copeland. The Police on the way next.
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10: Good evening, Central Illinois. I'm Chief Meteorologist Jim Kosick. We'll have some harmless clouds for the most part throughout the nighttime hours, 64 degrees. And you know what? A little bit of a bump up in terms of humidity with most places staying rain-free overnight. But I got to tell you something. The Wednesday time frame, here's where it gets sultry. Temperatures in the mid to upper 80s. Feels like temperatures in the low 90s because of the humidity. After a bright start, clouds will be on the increase. Few neighborhoods will pick up a heavy afternoon or evening thunderstorm, so heads up on the way out the door. I'm Jim Kosick.
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0: Nirvana, In Bloom, Tim Jeffries. 1 week ago today, we lost Frank Beard. And this past weekend, Saturday, they paid tribute, ZZ Top, to Frank Beard at Austin City Limits Live, their first concert since his death. And Michael Monahan filled in on drums. And of course, they've got Elmwood Francis, who's been taken over for Dusty Hill. So it's just Billy left as far as original members of ZZ Top. But yeah, it was an amazing tribute to an amazing musician in his adopted Holden town of Austin, Texas. And we got ZZ Top to close out the show coming up next.
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0: Billy Idol and the White Wedding with Mud. What a year for Billy Idol in the class of 2026 in the Rock and Roll Hall of Fame as Rock Doc is out on the tube, which is very cool, by the way, called Billy Idol Should Be Dead. All good things for the legendary Billy Idol. Congrats. Led Zepp, they're coming up, author on Ozzy. And Edgar Winter's Free Ride, that's on deck too.
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4: From the 1067, the Fox Weather Center. Wednesday will bring mostly sunny skies with a slight chance of showers and a chance of thunderstorms after 3 p.m. highs near 87. Winds from the west-southwest at 6 to 10 miles per hour. Overnight, a 30% chance of showers and thunderstorms before 7 p.m. Then partly cloudy, with lows around 63. Thursday will start mostly cloudy, then clear to sunny, with highs near 84. Thursday night will be mostly clear, with lows around 62. For the latest news, weather, and community info, visit DecaturRadio.com.
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0: Right on, the Mighty Mighty Lead from Led Zepp 3 and the Immigrant Song with Mud, with all that great screaming Ozzy in that set. Go ahead, bark at the moon. Moon barking is on the way. Another full moon will be happening in 2 days on August 28th. That full moon's called a sturgeon moon, a big fish in the sky. So do what you do with the full moon in the sky that night. Phil Collins is coming up. I'll throw on Joan Jett and Floyd's next.
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4: Good evening, Central Illinois. I'm Chief Meteorologist Jim Kosick. We'll have some harmless clouds for the most part throughout the nighttime hours, 64 degrees. And you know what? A little bit of a bump up in terms of humidity with most places staying rain-free overnight. But I got to tell you something. The Wednesday time frame, here's where it gets sultry. Temperatures in the mid to upper 80s. Feels like temperatures in the low 90s because of the humidity. After a bright start, clouds will be on the increase. Few neighborhoods will pick up a heavy afternoon or evening thunderstorm, so heads up on the way out the door. I'm Jim Kosick.
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0: With me, you don't want to dance with me, Joan Jett. I love rock and roll. Put another dime in the jukebox, baby. We don't take any dimes here. Free classic rock for you all the time. Foreigner, they're coming up. Author on Def Lep, and Phil Collins is on deck as well.
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8: 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Beginning around August 15th, approximately 30 buses were reportedly burglarized. Security video shows approximately 4 juveniles entering the property during the late overnight hours by climbing the fence and gate. The suspects were then seen prying open the doors of the buses. Several personal items were stolen, including a wallet, a violin, and other small belongings. 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

0: Yow, queen, you got to tie your mother down. Tie mom down. Make her make a plan for you for your Labor Day weekend coming up. Mom, what are you going to make? You're going to do up a barbecue? I'm going to tie you down, mom. I want you to commit to making a barbecue for us all. Hey, Credence is coming up. Author on Tesla and the BOC. They're next.
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5: From the 1067, the Fox Weather Center, a slight chance of showers Wednesday, with thunderstorms possible after 3 p.m. high near 87, west-southwest wind, 6 to 10 miles per hour. Overnight, a 30% chance of showers before 7 p.m., low around 63, Thursday sunny, high near 84, low near 62. For the latest news, weather, and community info, visit DecaturRadio.com.
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0: Do-do-do-do, Creedence Up Around the Bend, another short but very impactful tune from that legendary band, the BOC, and that set Blue Oyster Cult and the tale of that reptile, Godzilla. I love that band. They're always rocking a tour, and when they do that tune up in concert, there's some good video action of Godzilla destroying things as that rock tune rocks on all the way. The crew, they're coming up for you. 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
4: Good morning, Central Illinois. I'm Chief Meteorologist Jim Kosick. Yeah, boy, it is early for sure, but at least it's fairly quiet in many locales under a partly cloudy sky and 64 by daybreak. Now, get this, though. Later today, after that bright start, we're going into the mid and upper 80s, and factor in that higher dose of humidity, it'll feel like the low 90s, so you got to dress for that, okay? Clouds will be on the increase during the afternoon. That'll lend towards some hit-miss, albeit heavy, afternoon or evening thunderstorms. I'm Meteorologist Jim Kosick. Stay sweaty. Stay safe out there.
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0: You know it, you gotta keep on a pushing. R-E-O with Mud, you gotta push all the way, push until you succeed. Never give up, listen to the advice from the legendary R-E-O. The top, they're coming up, author on GNR. And the crew, they're on deck too.
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0: The very affable journey, any way you want it, you got it with Mud. They're going to wrap up their Final Frontier Tour November the 28th in their hometown of San Francisco. Lots of talk from Jonathan Cain about the original Journey getting back together for that show. Not going to happen, though. Steve Perry will definitely not join the band, but nevertheless, that's going to be a great show. Van Halen's coming up, Arthur on Kenny Wayne, and The Doors are next.
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7: From the 1067... The Fox Weather Center. A slight chance of showers today, with thunderstorms possible after 3. High near 87, with a west-southwest wind up to 10 miles per hour. Tonight, a 30% chance of showers early, then partly cloudy with a low around 63. Thursday, mostly sunny with a high near 84, and clear skies overnight with a low around 62. For the latest news, weather, and community info, visit DecaturRadio.com.
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0: 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Well, not too good from last year. Coming up, well, the grades will get better. Junior promises better grades coming up. Come on, Junior. I know you can do it. Hey, Triumph, they're coming up. Author on AC/DC and the Scorpions are next.
1: Hi, I'm Jerry Hinkle, and here's your local tidbit. After 3 years of construction, the Brush College Overpass Bridge over Ferries Parkway is almost ready for traffic. 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However, at least one lane is expected to remain open, with no full closure anticipated. 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
4: Good morning, Central Illinois. I'm Chief Meteorologist Jim Kosick. Yeah, boy, it is early for sure, but at least it's fairly quiet in many locales under a partly cloudy sky and 64 by daybreak. Now, get this, though. Later today, after that bright start, we're going into the mid and upper 80s. And factor in that higher dose of humidity, it'll feel like the low 90s, so you got to dress for that, okay? Clouds will be on the increase during the afternoon. That'll lend towards some hit-miss, albeit heavy, afternoon or evening thunderstorms. I'm Meteorologist Jim Kosick. Stay sweaty. Stay safe out there.
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0: Eddie Money and Ronnie Spector, Take Me Home Tonight, Be My Little Baby, with my Doobie Bros in that set. Doobie Bros in Santana, they're rocking a tour, and that Oneness tour is over tomorrow. But then the Doobie Bros go out on their own, and Santana, they continue on tour. What a great show those guys put on. Hey, Neil Young's coming up. I'll throw in Aerosmith, and Steve Miller is next.
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7: From the 106.7 The Fox Weather Center. A slight chance of showers and thunderstorms moves in after 3 Wednesday afternoon, with highs near 87. Winds shift from the south to the west, gusting up to 18 miles per hour. Skies clear overnight, dropping to around 64. Thursday brings sunshine with highs near 84, and overnight lows around 62. For the latest news, weather, and community info, visit DecaturRadio.com.
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0: What a rocking tune from Neil Young and the Southern Man with Mud. Now, Neil is all part of Farm Aid, as always, happening September the 26th in Virginia Beach, Virginia, featuring John Mellencamp and Willie and Dave Matthews, Margot Price, and more, all for a fantastic cause. That's going to be quite a show. Ozzy is coming up. I'll throw on Queen and Def Leppard there next.
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4: Good morning, Central Illinois. I'm Chief Meteorologist Jim Kosick. Yeah, boy, it is early for sure, but at least it's fairly quiet in many locales under a partly cloudy sky and 64 by daybreak. Now, get this, though. Later today, after that bright start, we're going into the mid and upper 80s, and factor in that higher dose of humidity, it'll feel like the low 90s, so you got to dress for that, okay? Clouds will be on the increase during the afternoon. That'll lend towards some hit-miss, albeit heavy, afternoon or evening thunderstorms. I'm Meteorologist Jim Kosick. Stay sweaty. Stay safe out there.
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0: Yeah. Queen with Mud. We heard from Steve Miller in that set. Fly Like an Eagle. He's going to fly like an eagle doing up a couple of shows. Remember last year he postponed a whole tour? Well, now he decided to go back out on tour. He's got to pay bills, like I always say. So Steve Miller back in action doing a few shows. Way to go, Steve, an underrated guitar legend. Bad Company is coming up. Author on John Mellencamp. And Ozzy is on deck, too.
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Hey, sucking on a chili dog outside the Tasty Freeze. EMO John Mellencamp, the ditty of Jack and Die with Mud Bad Coast here with a shooting star.

0: Hey, what's your name? Lynyrd Skynyrd with Mud. I love that band. They are fantastic. What a legendary band. Always rocking a tour. Boy, they are fantastic. In concert, Johnny Van Zandt. What an amazing lead in that band. They rock quite a show for sure. The top, they're coming up. Author on U2, and Jimmy is on deck as well.
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4: From the 1067, the Fox Weather Center. Wednesday brings a slight chance of showers and thunderstorms after 3 p.m. with highs near 87. Winds shift from south to west at 6 to 11 miles per hour, gusting to 18. Wednesday night clears early, dropping to 64. Thursday turns sunny with highs near 84. For the latest news, weather, and community info, visit DecaturRadio.com.
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0: Yow, the top, and I'm bad. I'm Nationwide. Now, they'll continue on their tour through the end of the year, even with the passing of the legendary drummer Frank Beard. Billy J. Gibbons will continue to rock a tour. Then probably Billy J. will do up some solo shows coming up in 2027. R.I.P. Frank Beard. You will be missed. Van Halen, they're coming up. Author on GNR and Foreigners on deck two.
1: Hi, I'm Jerry Hinkle, and here's your local tidbit. Did you know that the Transfer House in downtown Decatur's Central Park was built in 1896? The building originally served as a transfer point for Decatur's electric streetcar system. Originally located on Lincoln Square, the intersection of North and South Main and East and West Main Streets, and after the streetcar ceased operations in the 1950s, the Transfer House was reduced to a bus terminal. It was moved in 1962 to its current location, and it's listed on the National Register of Historic Places. And that's your local tidbit.
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5: Good morning, Central Illinois. I'm Chief Meteorologist Jim Kosick. Yeah, boy, it is early for sure, but at least it's fairly quiet in many locales under a partly cloudy sky and 64 by daybreak. Now, get this, though. Later today, after that bright start, we're going into the mid and upper 80s, and factor in that higher dose of humidity, it'll feel like the low 90s, so you got to dress for that, okay? Clouds will be on the increase during the afternoon. That'll lend towards some hit-miss, albeit heavy, afternoon or evening thunderstorms. I'm Meteorologist Jim Kosick. Stay sweaty. Stay safe out there.
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0: Yow, GNR, knock, knock, knocking on heaven's door. Hey, doing up the Bob Dylan tune. What a fine remake. GNR, they're rocking their worldwide tour, going all over through the end of the year. What a show they put on. All those amazing tunes. That band, they rock all the way. Boston, they're coming up. Both are on AC/DC. And Van Halen, they're next.
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0: out of Charlotte. Good friends. Good dudes. And they used to have a producer named Yankee Pete. And they all worked together at a radio station in Louisiana where they were from.
1: Mm-hmm.
0: And so Ace and TJ were doing mornings. Pete was the production director. And they were thinking about leaving, doing a morning show together. But they hadn't yet. Pete got fired. So Pete went through. Now, commercials, now they're all on computers. But back then, they were on what's called carts. But carts looked like an 8-track tape.
1: Mm-hmm. Yeah, so, it was audio tape.
0: Because it's on tape, it could be erased with magnets. So Pete, out of anger, went through and bulk erased every commercial on the radio station when they fired him, leaving his future broadcast team to do all of the commercials live and until they could re-record them.
2: Mm-hmm. Wow, that... Ooh.
1: Yeah, bad move.
2: I mean, good move.
1: Yeah, but man, I would have hated that guy if he had done that.
2: And then they ended up working with him again
0: for a long time. They probably agreed he shouldn't have been fired
1: for a long time. But still, he gave them so much work. Yeah, he just hosed them.
0: Have you ever turned in vacation or tried to and you were told by management you couldn't take it, and then you just went, and when they called you on it, you're like, okay, I quit then.
1: No.
0: It turns out a lot of people do that. That's a normal trick.
3: Yeah, when I was graduating college, I told them, I was like, hey, look, I graduate on, and it was like a December graduation. So it happened on like a Friday or something weird. Mm-hmm. And I was just like, hey, it's a weird night, but it's a restaurant industry. It's a busy night.
1: Mm-hmm.
3: Let them know. And she goes, yeah, you're going to have to still come in that night. Like graduation's at 10 in the morning. And I was like, right, but I'm graduating and my family's in town. So, and I'd worked at this restaurant for like 3 years.
0: Right.
3: And I told them, I'm like, I'm still going to be here for like a month. I gave y'all my final date, but that's like the one night I can't work. And she called me after I graduated and she said, are you going to come in tonight? And I was like, no.
0: Right.
3: And she said, well, if you're not coming in tonight, then don't come in the rest of the time. I was like, all right.
0: Okay. Okay. Do you want to punish
2: Deal.
0: Me? Punish okay. me more by offering me free dessert? Like,
3: the only reason I wasn't leaving earlier is because I had a job, and now I can just pack my stuff up and leave anytime. It's kind of nice, actually. Yeah,
1: thank you.
0: I was fired from a cabinet shop when COVID hit. I asked if we were essential workers because I need to feed my family, and the boss took that as I didn't want to work and fired me on the spot.
1: Wait, what? Boy, that's a wild misinterpretation.
0: Yeah, right? This text, my first job I had to wash dishes at a Chinese restaurant. I worked there for a week, and on Friday I said, when do I get my paycheck? And they said, we pay once a month. So I left and came back 3 weeks later and got my check and never saw them again.
2: Once a month.
0: Ooh. Back in a minute. It is the Free Beer and Hot Wing Show. 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
3: This Dunkin' Donuts. Somebody's in the drive-thru and they had to hit the brake.

0: because there's something happening in front of them. Now, you're going to hear a woman play-by-play, and we're going to, she's going to tell you, you can hear her rooting for something to happen. What is it? A raccoon comes from out of the bushes on the right side of the drive-thru, goes up and seems to be begging in the middle of the drive-thru for something. And then she realizes the people in the drive-thru are going to hand this raccoon a donut.
1: Of course.
2: Make his dreams come true.
0: This is amazing.
1: Yeah.
3: What in the world?
0: We're just sitting there, creeping up slowly.
3: He wants some Dunkin' Donuts.
0: Looking at the window, checking out the car, like, watch it, lady.
1: Looking at the car.
3: What is he doing? Are they going to give him a donut?
0: Oh, so she comes to the window.
3: Oh, my God. Do it. Throw him the donut.
0: So they're trying to decide. Okay. He's sitting up on his back legs.
1: He's he's gotten closer.
0: Giving him a vanilla dip.
1: Okay, she's actually reaching out, and he politely took it from her hand.
2: I thought for sure she'd, at minimum, or I thought at most, she would just open the window and fling it out like a frisbee.
0: TV has taught me he's going to jump in the window and eat her face.
4: Oh, my God. Their little hands are so creepy.
0: Creepy.
1: It's hilarious, though, when they walk away on their hind legs holding stuff up like a prize.
2: I think if you look closely, you can actually see him say, thank you.
0: Uh-huh. If he had a top hat, he would tip it.
2: Yeah.
4: Oh, my God.
5: Thank you.
3: Oh, my God.
5: I'll eat this now. See you later.
1: I'm sad that he put it in his mouth and walked on all fours, though.
0: I wanted him to stand there and wait for a coffee in the other hand and then walk away.
2: Yeah. But he just said, thank you. See you tomorrow.
1: So you should have given him two munchkins.
0: Is that not the cutest thing you've ever seen in your
2: life?
0: Pretty
1: cute. Yeah. Awesome. You know that's like their daily thing.
0: It'll be more wrong than that.
4: The hands were creepy.
2: No, the hands are adorable.
0: Yeah, that's what makes it
1: cute. It's hilarious.
2: You're either with us or you're against us, Kelly.
1: Haven't you ever seen a raccoon carry cat food?
4: Yeah.
1: It's hilarious.
0: I saw a raccoon popping bubbles yesterday like little kids do.
4: Yeah. I mean, they can be so capable now. If they just thought about it.
0: My TikTok is just balloons and raccoons. Meanwhile... one of our favorite TV stations, America's News Leader, WNEP in Northeast Pennsylvania, they do a segment where they try things out and give it a review. And I guess there's just no rules or restrictions about what they could try out, because they took 2.5 minutes of a newscast to try out one of the dumbest items I've ever seen in my life.
2: Yeah, it's usually something, this gadget will make your life easier. This helps you to... recycle your bottles and cans more efficiently.
1: Yeah. Is a bird buddy.
0: Yeah. Are you tired of people in Northeast Pennsylvania not believing there's alligators where you live? Well, check out Gatorhead. Fun for all ages.
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0: I'm not going to lie. 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
1: I want one now.
4: That's terrifying.
1: I want to take this to the local state park put it into the beach.
0: Just a remote control boat, but with a gator head, but it really does look like a gator.
1: Yeah.
2: I don't know if it actually, like they said, mimics the sound and speed of a real gator.
6: Control alligator is the perfect gift for family and friends.
1: It can also be entertaining.
4: Gators are fast.
2: Yeah, but wait until it hits overdrive in the next scene. You see the thing.
1: The nose lifts up like a speedboat.
2: Yeah, it could be pulling a water skier.
4: Yeah.
6: Be an entertaining way to scare them. But it's not just for good pranks. It can also keep unwanted critters away from your favorite place to cool off.
4: Yeah, like Janice next door.
6: Cool off. The alligator head comes with a built-in motor that allows you to reach high speeds and short distance, and a remote control that goes up to 150 feet. Each gator head comes with one remote control, one screwdriver, and two additional propellers. It does need three AA batteries.
0: Is he just reading the box on the news?
1: Yeah, it sounds like it.
6: In the head, and also two AAA batteries in the remote. All this for $20 at Boscos in Scranton. But does it really work? To find out, we've come to McDade Park in Scranton.
1: Does it really work? Why wouldn't it work? Yeah, basically just a remote control boat, but it's shaped like a gator head.
4: Also,
1: hard can it be?
4: They also showed a minute of video of it working.
2: Yeah.
4: And now we're going to find out if it works.
2: Yeah. Yeah. That's all right, though. There's still 2 minutes left to clarify.
1: Okay. All right. Awesome. Good.
0: There's 2 minutes left.
2: Uh-huh.
6: Okay. Brenton, we start by reading the directions and removing the battery cover.
0: You just read the directions.
6: While we're doing that, walkers and other outdoor enthusiasts.
4: Show his thumbs. That man is a nail biter.
0: Yeah. Oh my!
2: Oh, wow! Yeah.
4: Halfway down, he's at that point where his skin's curling up over the front of his nail. They're so short.
0: Yeah.
6: By reading the directions and removing the battery covers. While we're doing that, walkers and other outdoor enthusiasts.
0: Oh, there's some algae. There's some algae down there.
2: I like how they call them outdoor enthusiasts.
0: Yeah.
4: Our old people in vests. Yeah,
2: I know.
6: There's another outdoor enthusiast stopped to see what was going on. Glad they did, because the screwdriver that comes with the kit isn't removing all the screws.
2: Oh, no.
6: It just keeps spinning.
2: Oh, so of course they went to an old man who no doubt had a Leatherman with 48 different attachments.
6: That's really frustrating, because we can't open the battery compartment to install the batteries.
0: Oh, man.
6: Also, the second unopened kit that we bought, the screwdriver was completely missing.
2: What?
6: We resort to a pocket knife, and eventually one of our volunteers brings me a bigger Phillips head screwdriver from his vehicle. Finally, we're making real progress and install the batteries. The Gator head doesn't have an on or off switch.
2: Please fall in.
6: It automatically turns on when you place it in the water. We do that, and it begins cruising around the pond. It turns easy, goes forward, also goes backwards, and turns
1: on
6: a dime.
1: Listen to the people clapping.
0: This is the dumbest thing I've ever seen in my life.
2: Does it really work? Yes, it does.
6: And you want to switch directions. We all take turns taking it for a spin, and it's a lot of fun. Now,
1: okay.
2: This guy couldn't be more old man. Camo cargo shorts, tucked in t-shirt, his New Balance shoes, matching camo hat. Yeah. Mm-hmm.
6: Fun. Now, the directions state that you shouldn't run it in areas with aquatic plants, but our gator really handles it well.
4: So we did it anyhow.
0: We came with two free rotors, and we're never going to use it again after this. We're just going to throw it in a landfill.
2: They pull it out of the water. The rotors are completely just tangled up with weeds.
1: Yeah, it's seaweed and lily pads all over it.
6: One time, the propellers got a little clogged, but that was it. Most of the time, it cruised right through the plants.
0: But don't forget, they didn't give us a screwdriver.
6: Also, when we started running it in the pond, the creatures already there, like frogs, fish, and birds, wanted no part of Gatorhead and quickly moved out.
4: We scared away all the natural habitats.
1: They were afraid. They really thought it was a predator.
6: Way. What do our testers think? Will kids and adults like it?
5: Oh, absolutely. Yeah. Absolutely. You know, RC stuff all over. Yeah. Now you have something for the water besides a boat or something. Yeah. I think
0: they'll
5: love it.
0: Way to shill for Big China.
1: Yeah, right? Who bought this?
2: God, I wish that these news stations would approach us to test out these stupid things.
0: Oh, we would be a good at try it before you buy it.
1: Yeah.
4: What does the water need in the world? More plastic in it.
0: That's right.
4: Perfect.
0: Do you want to buy your kids some garbage they'll only like on their birthday?
4: You've got to buy two of these to make sure one of them actually works.
6: Jerry and I agree. However, it does say it's for ages 5 and up.
2: It puts up way too much of a wake. It's a dead giveaway that it's not a real gator.
0: Also, a dead giveaway is that they're at a pond in a park in northeast Pennsylvania.
2: Look, there's gators, and they're
1: holding a remote control with a long antenna on it.
6: We all strongly disagree. The trouble we had trying to get the batteries installed would be very challenging for a child under 10. Also, the fact the screw...
2: But so, once they hit 10, no problem.
1: Yeah. Well, I think a 10-year-old would probably be... It would be less challenging than it was for these adults.
6: The screwdriver didn't remove all the screws, and the second unit was missing the screwdriver. We decided to go ahead and give this product a so-so. Once you get it in the water, it's fun. But getting it there isn't. Kurt Aaron, Newswatch 16.
1: Yeah, is it really, fun? Is it a good fun?
2: But getting there isn't fun. Yeah, it really seems like they struggled.
0: Yeah,
2: really,
0: right?
2: Thank you for your service, sir.
1: Yeah, I assume the news director was like, Gary, you got to give us 3 minutes and 10 seconds.
0: That guy's the chief meteorologist.
1: That's all we got.
0: He managed to make everything else as boring as weather.
1: My goodness.
0: You are going to be replaced by an app on a phone. Yeah. That was the worst.
1: I got to expand my portfolio into gator heads because, man, apps.
0: I learned
1: a lot.
0: Going back to the raccoon that was getting a donut, is anyone else surprised that Steve is so vehemently defending the small-handed creature getting a free donut?
2: Steve, I was hoping nobody would notice.
1: You are our raccoon, Steve.
4: You're the show trash panda.
2: I definitely am.
0: Steve's like, I'm going to go do the podcast.
1: Yeah. What conversation happened off the air this morning with Steve? Remember when Steve said, does anyone want to get breakfast?
2: Yeah.
1: And then he was alerted to the fact that donuts would be arriving. He goes, I strike it. Yeah.
2: I have never denied that I am motivated by food, especially especially donuts.
0: Yeah. I'll be a trash panda with you.
2: Yeah.
1: I will too.
2: We're all trash pandas. Admit it. Yeah. Come on, you're no better than me.
0: From the O'Reilly Auto Parts Studios, where two people are still taking stuff out of their bags and others are settled comfortably. One is on assignment, helping children get to school. 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
12: Good morning, Central Illinois. I'm Chief Meteorologist Jim Kosick. Yeah, boy, it is early for sure, but at least it's fairly quiet in many locales under a partly cloudy sky and 64 by daybreak. Now, get this, though. Later today, after that bright start, we're going into the mid and upper 80s, and factor in that higher dose of humidity, it'll feel like the low 90s, so you got to dress for that, okay? Clouds will be on the increase during the afternoon. That'll lend towards some hit-miss, albeit heavy, afternoon or evening thunderstorms. I'm Meteorologist Jim Kosick. Stay sweaty. Stay safe out there.
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1: I learned that Steve almost turned his Comanche into a Cherokee. Is that stupid?
2: Thanks. Glad you added that little anecdote at the end.
1: Yeah, I wasn't getting enough laughs.
2: No. I'm big and stupid. Fat and ugly, too. Yeah. Just throw that in there. Yeah. What else?
4: Yeah. You're not ugly.
1: I was going to say he wasn't fat.
0: Tune in tomorrow. We'll see if Steve is less pathetic.
4: Damn.
0: That's hurtful.
4: Just getting worse.
0: A little bit. Yeah. All right, that's all for today. Steve sucks. Wednesday. That's neat. Hi, it's the Free Beer and Hot Wings Show. Thanks for listening.
1: Hello.
0: 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Free Beer, Hot Wings, Kelly, Maitland, Tommy behind the glass. Hi, I'm Free Beer, one of the hosts. So I went to the dentist yesterday, something I've been doing a lot lately. Had a crown, and then just so happened it led up to the next cleaning, whatever. So yesterday was apparently the time, and it makes sense, that I was due for all of the x-ray photos.
1: Oh, yeah.
0: Not the light x-rays, but
1: once
0: like
1: a year, usually.
0: The full mouth shot.
1: Yeah.
0: Really getting in there.
4: Oh, yeah.
1: Yeah. They put down those things and say, bite down here, and then they leave the room. And
0: yeah. Not hard.
1: No.
0: Not a big deal.
1: No.
0: But something changed for me several years ago when I had my umbilical hernia surgery.
1: Yeah.
0: It was a very minor surgery. I came to work the next day. It was not a big deal. But a couple small noticeable changes took place.
1: You get an erection every time someone's in your mouth.
0: No, but that'd be...
1: that'd be a notable change.
0: That would be a notable change. I'm just trying to work that through right now. It would only be at the dentist. That's the only time. Well,
1: yeah.
0: Like making out with my wife, good.
1: But yeah, that's... Yeah.
0: Having a crown put on, not good.
1: It'd be terrible.
0: Yeah,
1: it'd be
4: terrible. At least they give you those weighted vests.
1: Not anymore.
4: No?
1: Yeah, they don't recommend it anymore.
4: Oh, or really?
1: My x-rays? My dentist.
0: No, yeah. I haven't had a weighted vest in a while. I missed those.
1: Yeah, yeah. A couple years ago.
0: Very comforting.
1: They went, yeah, it's not necessary.
0: That's how my autism works out, apparently. But, so two things changed. One, after I had that surgery, Something messed with my vagal nerve, apparently. And if I haven't eaten and I have a sneeze that is going to come, before I feel the sneeze, I feel like I'm going to throw up and pass out.
4: Oh, man.
0: And then once the sneeze hits, it's gone.
1: Wow.
0: Now, the first 90 or 100 times that happened, almost always happened here. And I'd be like, oh, God, I'm going to pass out. And I'd kind of back up from the counter and then sneeze loud. And then everybody would be like, you okay? And I'd be like, yeah, I'm good. It's fine. So that one I've gotten used to. And now if I feel that way, I think, oh, I'm going to sneeze. Here's the other thing. My gag reflex is really strong. Like if I brush my top teeth on the inside, I have to stop every few seconds to go... Never used to be a thing.
4: That is pretty strong.
1: Wow.
0: Never used to be a thing.
3: You're like that friend's car you get into that's so rickety and run down that they're like, man, if you want to change the radio, you got to smack this 3 times, make a wish, and do right. one of these with your fingers.
0: Check it out. I can take the keys out, and it still keeps running.
3: Yeah.
0: My friend's AMC Eagle in college.
1: Yeah.
0: Shout out, Mr. Kurt. So that's kind of a pain, but whatever. But it's really a problem when you got to get your x-rays taken on your whole mouth.
1: Oh, boy,
0: and
1: yeah.
0: She puts that little plastic bite thing anywhere back from the beginning of the molars, which is a lot of the photos.
1: Yeah.
0: And then she has to go around the corner to hit the button. And before she gets there, you're going, nah, nah, and you're trying to cough the bit out.
1: And you got to stay really motionless.
0: Yeah.
1: Yeah, that'd be very hard.
0: Yeah. I feel like I made that take about 4 times longer than necessary.
3: Oh, no.
0: And everyone in the office hated me. Now, no one acted like that. They were laughing. The couple people that were aware, including the person who's been the hygienist for me for years, who's awesome. She's like, I can have someone else push the button. I'm like, no, I can do it. I can do it. Don't make other people help. I don't want to do it. But it, lengthy process. Didn't hate it, but also was very self-aware. Before that, by the way, they got a new piece of technology, which I assume cost millions of dollars. When you first walked in, I thought it was replacing the x-rays. Maybe you have this at your dentist office, and this is the first for me. Maybe they're late adapters. But you stand up, and it almost looked like it had a place to rest your chin, like when you go to the optometrist.
3: Oh, yeah. Mm-hmm.
0: And they do the psh in your eye. Kind of looked the same, except it had a plastic piece sticking up that you then bit on, and you had to get your teeth in a groove.
3: Oh, yeah.
0: Have you done this?
1: Mm-hmm. Yeah,
0: and then it had little plastic robot hands that came down and held your head in place, and then all sorts of scanning technology that went around your head for not a long time, but longer than I expected. And it made space sounds while it did it. And I thought, are these space sounds added, or are they necessary? Like, is it the actual machine working, or did they add the sounds for the user experience? It was very spacey.
3: Like, pew, pew.
0: Not quite that, but more like, pew, pew, pew, pew, pew, pew, pew.
3: Oh. Yeah,
1: kinda
3: when
1: like
3: it stops to turn, it makes a funny noise, too. Uh-huh.
0: Yeah.
1: Yeah, kind of like how they add noises to electric cars so blind people can see them and it sounds futuristic.
0: That's kind of what it felt like.
3: So crazy.
0: Yeah. Or like now they're doing a lot of automakers making traditional gas engine cars. They've gotten so quiet, a lot of them are adding noise.
1: Yeah, sounds through the speakers.
0: Yeah.
1: So it sounds cooler.
0: Yeah.
3: An electric car coming up behind you in like a grocery store parking lot feels like you're about to get raptured. It does. You just hear like, oh.
0: Yeah.
3: Yeah.
1: Yeah.
0: Yeah.
3: Well, every time I know what it is, but I still think, what the hell is that?
4: Mm-hmm.
0: Yep. So that was quite an experience. But I loved gagging my way through some x-rays on my teeth. That was a good day.
1: I mean, on the bright side, it sounds like your duration was a lot shorter than the last time when you had a 2-day cleaning.
0: That wasn't the last time I got my teeth cleaned. Why does that keep coming up? That was when I didn't go to the dentist for like 5 years, and they did half the cleaning one day and said, come back tomorrow. One time.
1: I don't know.
0: Only.
1: I heard 20... you talking about it yesterday, though.
0: No, so. Steve brought it up like, oh, this could be a 2-day cleaning. I'm like, no, it's not been a 2-day cleaning anytime. It's an hour, like everybody else, hour and a half because I talk too much.
1: No, it's in a promo that runs. Mm-hmm. And so I hear it, and that means it was the last time that it happened.
3: You're a heavy tartar boy.
1: Yeah. Well, yeah.
0: That hasn't changed.
1: So much tartar.
0: I have strong tartar genetics.
1: Perfect for a fried cod.
0: My family invented the sauce. on our teeth.
4: Good morning. I'm Kelly. And y'all remember the insult? I don't know if kids say it anymore, but that you should ride the short bus. It was another word or another way to tell somebody you thought they were special. Y'all never said that?
0: Okay. Oh, no, that definitely.
1: Yeah, I mean, yeah, the accusation of having to ride the short bus is pretty universal.
4: Yeah, okay. I wasn't sure people still said it because everybody's so, like, sensitive.
1: Mm-hmm. They probably don't much now.
4: Right.
1: But our ages, yes.
4: Well, definitely. I saw this hilarious video yesterday from a woman who has special needs who was talking about how great it was to ride the short bus. She's like, y'all can make fun of me all you want about riding the short bus. And she said, but not only did I have air conditioning in the summer, there was a seatbelt in there, so I never had to worry about nothing as far as rolling over or whatever. And she goes, and in the winter, I had heat. And then she goes, I ain't never shivered me a timber once. And I started laughing so hard. And she goes, I mean, I had a couple autistic kids beat the hell out of me. And she goes, but sometimes they just like to throw heavy things. I didn't take it personally.
0: I had a couple undiagnosed kids beat the hell out of me on the bus. It's lawless.
4: The one time I was on a regular bus, I had a seizure. I was like, oh my God, this is hilarious. And now that you point it out, those seats do look a lot more comfortable. And the fact that you have AC and heat is really nice, especially I grew up all in the South, and the warmer months on a school bus were bad.
0: Oh, yeah.
4: Oh, my
0: Even
4: God.
0: Even growing up where we did it, where it's still like 75 degrees, school bus was hot and miserable.
4: Especially if you
0: No AC. By the way, the short buses when we were in school, just short versions of the longer bus. There was no AC or heat. Yeah.
4: See, I was never on one, so I don't know, but.
1: I don't know either, but I'd be hot and keep my legs.
4: I mean, she had legs. She was walking. Not everybody with special needs doesn't have legs, hot wings. I don't know if you know that.
1: Whatever other affliction she had. I would trade climate control
0: hot wings
1: for
0: is so
1: full
0: confused
1: functionality.
0: At the Autism Speaks fundraiser. Why is everybody with legs?
1: Give me functionality.
0: What's wrong with you and Steve? Have blind people ride wheelchairs? You're like, they got an extra chromosome. Sorry about your legs.
1: Yeah, but special needs means that you need help. Like, I'm happy. I would rather give up climate control and keep the no help part of my life.
4: I don't know. I would have traded a couple years with Miss Jerkins as my bus driver to be in a special needs bus.
1: Miss Jerkins?
4: Miss Jerkins. New Brockton, Alabama. That lady was evil. Evil. She was the bus driver who would always leave the windows up on the hottest days. So you'd have that universal sound that everybody heard the moment you got on the bus where all the windows are dropping because the kids. And she'd be like, be careful with the windows. And I was like, Miss Jerkins, honestly, what do you do all day? Why couldn't you pick this bus up and then open the windows?
0: Right.
4: It's 1,000 degrees in here and we're 11. Of course I'm going to open these windows.
0: Right.
4: And not be careful about it. This is not my bus.
0: Did you want us to get so hot we start tearing at our flesh?
4: Sure. When you get off the bus, you better close your window. Like, I'm not doing that to my friends. Like, it's so hot here. Why would I do that?
0: Suck it, lady.
1: Yeah, it's not that. I mean, it can't be that hard part of your job description at the end of the day to close a few windows.
0: Yeah. This is why all your husbands left you.
1: Yeah.
4: I think she's like super dead now, actually. I think I talked about her one time and our friends in the area of Alabama where we're on still reached out and they're like, oh, I used to live in Enterprise. You know, Ms. Jerkins died. And I was like, how do you know that?
0: Because all old bus drivers are dead when you talk about
4: that's true.
1: Old Jerky Jerkins.
4: Yeah.
1: Dead as a doornail.
4: Yeah.
1: It's over for her. Good morning. I'm Hot Wings with a hot take.
5: Oh, hot, hot, hot, hot, hot, hot, hot, hot, hot, hot.
1: Renaming Lake Ontario was a stupid idea, and I wish these stupid ideas would stop showing up. Thank you.
4: Did it actually happen?
1: No, but, I mean, the threat was out there.
4: My God.
1: As though there's nothing else to worry about.
6: Nope, there's nothing.
1: Nothing.
0: Want to know something embarrassing about Tommy?
1: What?
0: Tommy, who grew up in Michigan. We take great pride in our Great Lakes.
1: We do. Mm-hmm. Yes, we like that it spells out homes.
0: Yeah.
7: That's
0: morning.
7: Interesting you say that, Hot Wings.
0: Tommy said, where's Lake Ontario? Where is that?
4: Oh, wow.
0: Yeah. Thomas.
7: You sweet summer child. I forgot that. It's over. It's not in our realm.
0: It is.
7: It's a little to the side.
1: I mean, it is a little to the side.
0: It didn't
1: You're right.
0: just
1: I mean,
0: move.
1: It's a good 4-hour drive.
7: Yeah, I've never gone over
1: Maybe
7: there.
1: Maybe five.
4: Yeah, Lake Michigan's
1: also closer than
4: to
1: It's
4: our
1: closer
4: side.
1: Than Lake Superior. Which you were at last weekend.
7: Michigan actually touches that lake. Mm-hmm. Michigan doesn't touch Lake Ontario.
4: Man, wait till Trump realizes that Lake Superior also touches Canada.
0: Yeah.
1: He's
0: going to change it to Lake Inferior.
4: Yeah.
1: and Huron.
4: Yeah.
1: All but Michigan.
0: Yeah. Oh, that one's ours.
4: They're all going to be Lake America 1 and Lake America 2, and that's cool.
0: It is. Everything's great. On the way, the neighbors got into a fight. Fireworks and pool liners. Do they go together? I don't think you're going to be able to figure out what the defense was on this, but we're going to let you try next. It is the Free Beer and Hot Wings Show.
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9: From the 106.7 The Fox Weather Center, a chance of showers and thunderstorms arrives this afternoon, mainly after 3. Otherwise, mostly sunny with a high near 87. Winds shift to the west. Tonight, a slight chance of storms early, then mostly clear with a low around 64. Thursday turns sunny with a high near 84 and a low near 61. For the latest news, weather, and community info, visit DecaturRadio.com.
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1: 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Lane, welcome. Hey, bud.
2: Hey, how are you?
1: Great, pal. How are you?
3: Hey, man.
2: I'm all right.
1: You work in mold remediation. Business is good?
2: Yes, sir. Business is really good.
1: I bet it is.
4: Mold never stops, guys.
1: It doesn't.
3: No.

0: You also do woodworking, so you got it all covered. How are you
1: at trivia?
0: Lane, how are you at trivia?
1: I'm okay at trivia. Actually, when I played along last week, I got all five questions right on Tuesday, so hopefully can have a repeat.
0: Okay, because last week, that was Tuesday, was when Hot Wings played. And that boosted his jackpot to a record-tying $2,500.
2: Yeah.
0: Lane, you got to choose who you're going to play. You can play Hot Wings for $2,500, Steve for $500, Kelly for $100, or Maitland for $700.
1: I think I'm going to have to go with Hot Wings.
0: I thought you were, but still have to ask. You and Hot Wings will have the same five questions from Steve. Whomever gets the most right out of five wins, a maximum of 90 seconds for each of your turns. And you could each pass on questions the first time around, and Steve will make his way back to them with the time remaining. Hot Wings is exiting. He will not hear your turn. Do you have any questions for us, Lane?
1: I do not.
0: All right, bud. Good luck.
3: All right, Lane, what is your level of confidence this morning?
1: I'll give it a 50-50, but my heart's racing pretty good, so let's go 40-60.
3: All right. Just take a couple deep breaths. Are you ready to start?
1: Yes, sir, I am.
3: All right, Lane. Your turn on a $2,500 round of Dumber Than the Show trivia begins in 3, 2, 1. A leghorn is a type of what animal?
1: Chicken. Rooster.
3: In what year did the U.S. celebrate its sesquicentennial?
1: Oh, pass.
3: Since 1911, which of these states has proudly featured a butter cow at its annual state fair? Is it Iowa, Nebraska, Kansas, or Missouri?
1: Iowa.
3: Within 100, how many calories does a McDonald's Big Mac have according to their website?
1: 625.
3: According to lore, whose birth was greeted by a double rainbow over sacred Mount Paktu?
1: Double pass.
3: And in what year did the U.S. celebrate its sesquicentennial?
1: 1976.
3: Time.
1: The bicentennial.
3: Lane, how do you feel like you did?
1: Not as good as I hoped.
3: All right. All right, we will score this up. We will call Hot Wings back in here. See how he does. Welcome back, Hot Wings.
2: Hi, thanks, Steve.
3: How was your time out there in the hallway?
2: Well, pretty good.
3: Tell me about the three most interesting things you saw.
2: I saw a variety of carpet fibers that looked like past presidents.
3: Mm-hmm.
2: I also saw a bug that was interesting that I couldn't identify. And I saw the most bland wall.
3: Okay. Don't know why you had to do a deep dive on what you saw in the hallway, but anyway.
2: I don't know.
3: Are you ready to defend your $2,500?
2: Yes, Steve, I am.
3: Hot Wings, your turn on Dumber Than the Show trivia begins in 3, 2, 1. A leghorn is a type of what animal?
2: Chicken.
3: In what year did the U.S. celebrate its sesquicentennial?
2: Say that again?
3: In what year did the U.S. celebrate its sesquicentennial?
2: That would have been 1926.
3: Since 1911, which of these states has proudly featured a butter cow as at its annual state fair? Is it Iowa, Nebraska, Kansas, or Missouri?
2: Iowa.
3: Within 100, how many calories does a McDonald's Big Mac have according to their website?
2: 980.
3: According to lore, whose birth was greeted by a double rainbow over sacred Mount Paktu?
2: Vishnu?
3: Time. How Wings, how'd you do?
2: I mean, okay. Yeah, I mean, obviously, I'm like really kind of guessing on calories mm-hmm. and stuff, but I think okay.
3: All right. Let's bring Lane back in. We'll score this game. Question number one, a leghorn is a type of what animal? Lane said a chicken. Hot Wings also said a chicken. Chicken is correct. Tied at one. Since 1911, which of these states has proudly featured a butter cow at its annual state fair? Is it Iowa, Nebraska, Kansas, or Missouri? Lane said Iowa. Hot Wings also said Iowa. Iowa's correct.
2: Dang it, Lane.
3: We're tied at two. In what year did the U.S. celebrate its sesquicentennial? Lane passed the first time I asked the question. Hot Wings did not. Hot Wings did some math in his head, said 1926. When we came back to Lane, he said 1976. 1976. It is 1926. Hot Wings takes a 3-2 lead. After that, Lane said, no, that would be the bicentennial. That's right. It would be the bicentennial. But Hot Wings leads 3-2. Question 4. Within 100, how many calories does a McDonald's Big Mac have according to their website? Lane said 625 very quickly. Like he was just waiting to be asked that question.
0: I've been waiting all my life. It was a quick answer.
3: Hot Wings, a little bit higher. You said 980.
0: Yeah.
3: According to McDonald's.com, if you go to their nutritional information, a standard Big Mac has 580 calories. Lane is within 45.
0: Son of a bitch.
3: Lane ties it up. Ooh. Lane ties it up at 3. Final question. According to lore, whose birth was greeted by a double rainbow over sacred Mount Paktu? Hot Wings, Lane was a double pass. Hot Wings said, Vishnu? Vishnu is incorrect.
0: Oh. Is it? I thought you were going to go, Vishnu is correct. I was going to poop right here.
3: That would have been quite a reaction.
0: I know. Amazed. I would have, though, because I don't know.
3: Now, if I had said a double rainbow over North Korea's sacred Mount Paktu.
0: Oh, Johnny Football.
3: Johnny Football. Yes. Famous North Korean football player.
2: Would that?
3: The answer was Kim Jong-il.
2: Kim Jong-il.
3: According to lore,
2: yes. I wouldn't have known which one of the three.
3: Yep. When he was born, there was a double rainbow over the sacred Mount Paktu in North Korea.
2: Okay. All right.
3: That means we're tied at 3 and we go to the clocks.
2: Oh, boy.
4: We sure do. One of you did it in a time of 45.57, the other 55.86.
0: Mm, ooh.
4: And that winning time belongs to Hot Wings.
5: Whoa!
1: Congratulations, Hot Wings.
0: Oh, my gosh. Thank you, Lane. That was a good game.
2: Lane, do you realize...
0: You and I know the same stuff.
2: You lost $2,500 because you hate America and didn't know this was the 250th birthday?
1: Well, how does that feel? Because I can't do math.
2: Yeah, man. It's not about America. It's about basic math. Lane, it was a good try. Thank you, sir. Thanks for listening.
1: Thank you.
2: So Hot Wings, the new jackpot, $2,600, the highest or longest winning streak anyone's had on this game, and no end in sight.
0: I mean,
2: or maybe
0: not.
2: Next week is how it always is.
0: Yeah, you never know when that sight is going to show itself up. Half a year, though. That feels pretty good.
2: It does, right?
0: Yeah.
2: I know. So I had gotten to 25, and I remember it was about 2 weeks before I lost that I remember, I think it was Steve saying, I don't see any reason you'll ever lose again. And I'm like, well, that's not true. And he's like, yeah, I know, but how does it get this long? And then now I'm not predicting this for you, but after I lost, I think I lost like 4 of the next 7. Like it was like, oh, I'll never win 3 in a row again.
0: I know that's happened the last time that I had a pretty good streak going. I don't remember what it had gotten up to, but I hadn't lost in quite a while. And then it was the same thing. I think I lost like 3 of 5 or something like that. I'm like, I can't get out of 100.
2: You guys are ringing it.
0: Yeah.
2: Hey, we've got quiet phones. You have quiet phones? No spam calls, no spam texts, no scam emails. We love the silence. Your phone, hopefully quiet, but if it's not, it's probably the data brokers that are selling your personal information like it's on clearance. Your phone number, your home address, your email, your family members' names, your political affiliations, even where you bank. That info's out there on these data lists. The lists are compiled, bunched into whatever package they want, and then sold to anyone who will buy it.
0: Mm-hmm.
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0: On the way, an American icon passed away yesterday. And even though we all knew it was, eventually everybody's going to die.
2: Eventually.
0: Man, what a kick in the stomach yesterday.
2: Yeah.
0: Tributes next. 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
10: Good morning, Central Illinois. I'm Chief Meteorologist Jim Kosick. Yeah, boy, it is early for sure, but at least it's fairly quiet in many locales under a partly cloudy sky and 64 by daybreak. Now, get this, though. Later today, after that bright start, we're going into the mid and upper 80s. And factor in that higher dose of humidity, it'll feel like the low 90s, so you got to dress for that, okay? Clouds will be on the increase during the afternoon. That'll lend towards some hit-miss, albeit heavy, afternoon or evening thunderstorms. I'm Meteorologist Jim Kosick. Stay sweaty. Stay safe out there.
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0: that wasn't great. That was a little Tiny Tim. Even though you care. I don't know, but the emotion in that really gets me.
1: Yeah.
2: I love Jack White.
0: Mm-hmm. Yeah. This text. At what age is it not a tragedy that someone, anyone dies? It should be 70 and certainly 80. Come on, everyone dies. There should be zero tears for anyone that dies on or after the age of 80. For the record, I had a brother die at 22 and lost a father at 47. Well, I'm sure both of those things have colored the way you think, but I'm going to cry when my father passes away, even though he's over 80. I'm going to cry when my mom passes away.
1: Sure.
0: Because I'm still going to miss them. And it can be a sad, I don't know if the word tragedy, you could argue that's not really the right term, because yes, everybody dies.
1: Yeah, her passing isn't tragic.
0: The idea that someone should not be sad because somebody died when they are old is foreign to me, and how you feel about it is you.
1: Yeah.
0: I'm just giving you some perspective.
1: There are a lot of beloved figures out there that we embrace.
0: Yeah. All right, let's talk about Dolly Parton for a second. Some of the legacy she leaves behind well beyond music. Because that's really what, right? I hope that, yeah, I don't think I'm going to be, I don't have this great desire to be remembered. But if someone does remember, I hope that they say, well, the show was kind of funny and he was nice. But man, I remember one holiday break-in they did where this happened. Or I remember one time that their charity, not mine, our charity, did this for someone. Or somebody might say, hey, there was one time where I was feeling really bad mentally and they took the time to talk to me about those are the things that we root for. Well, Dolly did a lot of that. Let's start with her Imagination Library. Founded in 1995 in honor of her illiterate father, the program has gifted over 300 million free, age-appropriate books to children worldwide from birth to age 5.
1: That's an incredible number. Yeah, I think I saw yesterday it was 320 million.
3: There's some stat that was like 1 in 6 kids, at least in America, gets a book from her.
0: That's amazing.
3: Crazy.
0: The Dollywood Foundation, established in 1988, it originally aimed to reduce dropout rates in her home county in Tennessee, successfully dropping the rate from 35% to 6% through incentive programs like the Buddy Program. That's a huge reduction.
4: Hell yeah.
1: It's huge.
0: She provided numerous scholarship funds, including $15,000 yearly grants for high school seniors in Sevier County and full college tuition coverage for Dollywood employees. Dedicated to medical research and healthcare, gave millions to pediatric medical research, infectious disease studies, local medical centers, leading to parts of hospitals being named in her honor. Now, disaster relief. The My People Fund in 2016, a lot of people forget about this, but the devastating wildfires in East Tennessee were horrible back in 2016. Mm-hmm. She created that fund, and it gave families $1,000 a month for 6 months to families who lost their homes. Raised a total of over $13 million through a telethon, but donated a ton of her own money to fund that.
1: Yeah.
0: Hurricane Helene relief. She personally donated $1 million alongside an additional $1 million from her businesses and foundation to aid victims of that. That's just a few off the top. That's pretty good.
2: That's more than pretty good.
0: That's the legacy someone would like to believe or like to leave.
4: I mean, when you have that kind of money, that's what you should want to do with it. You're giving back to the people of your community, and potentially the people that love you and listen to your music or support whatever product it is that you put out there. That is what you should be doing with your money.
0: Yeah.
4: Why do we have trillionaires and billionaires?
0: Right.
4: Why wouldn't you want 1 in 6 kids to be able to say, I got this book because of this person? That's so incredible.
0: Now, not everybody's going to share the same ideals, the same feeling. Like, I agree.
4: Yeah.
0: Like, for me, would you rather be Jeff Bezos when he dies, and people will refer to him as the guy who started Amazon and at different times in his life, the richest man in the history of the world? Or someone like Dolly Parton?
3: It comes
0: where the first thing we want to say is, look at all the good she did.
3: Yeah. It comes down to, do you want your death itself to be celebrated or your legacy in your death to be celebrated?
0: Yeah.
3: And that's the Bezos versus Dolly.
0: And I'm not trying to, you know, No, but I mean, I'm just using Bezos as an example.
3: Oh, I'm lighting fireworks that day.
1: Yeah, he's evil. It's the motivation of how the money is attained. You know, when you've got entertainers and things, you're usually a little bit more soft-hearted and tender. And if your whole goal is just to make money, you're less likely to give it away. So that's why we have fond memories and legacies of these types of people like Dolly rather than the billionaires who you go, well, they were a billionaire, but now we forget about them once they're dead. Who cares?
0: This text, Dolly has a warehouse where she keeps every single item anyone ever gave her, from a simple piece of paper to a special gift. She kept anything a fan ever gave her because she never wanted to forget how much it meant to mean something to people.
1: Mm-hmm.
0: That's very...
1: Mm-hmm. Yeah, that's amazing.
0: Yeah. And God knows, I would be shocked if there's not a plan for her estate or everything else. You know, we're going to hear in the coming days about how everything's being turned back to help the people of East Tennessee, you know, a place that's near and dear to our heart from when we lived in Knoxville and we've been on there for a long, long time.
1: Mm-hmm.
0: Yeah. And even like my wife, she's born and raised in Michigan. Before I knew her, her kids were getting books from the Imagination Library. Mm-hmm. So we're, like you said, lots of other kids.
1: Lots of kids.
0: All around the country. On the way. The great Oreo school debate. Oh, this has gotten out of control. One of those online text groups where mom is mad at other moms, and now it's gone viral. What are people fighting about on your local Facebook page? Like that drama. We'll get to that next. It is the Free Beer and Hot Wings Show.
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6: From the 106.7 The Fox Weather Center, there is a 30% chance of showers and thunderstorms after 3 p.m. today, with highs near 87. Winds will shift from south to west. Tonight, a slight chance of storms before 7 p.m., then mostly clear with lows around 64. Thursday will be sunny with highs near 84. And Thursday night will be mostly clear with lows around 61. For the latest news, weather, and community info, visit DecaturRadio.com.
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0: Negative, Ghost Rider. Yeah, that's the one. What a disappointing start to that. Let's meet today's contestant. His name is Edgar. Hello, Edgar.
1: Good morning. How you doing?
0: Good, bud. How are you?
1: Oh, I can't complain too much.
0: You're a commercial roofing foreman. Are you working on a big job right now?
1: I'm headed to one. Not big. I do small stuff mostly.
0: Okay. How many people on your crew may be on meth?
1: Two. Zero for sure.
0: Did you think this was a private conversation for just a second when you answered?
1: Slightly for a second.
0: Okay.
1: The question hit me wrong, so.
0: What did you think I asked? How many people do you want to have sex with?
1: I thought you were just asking about the crew size.
0: Oh, okay. Well, that's going to be awkward then. So it turns out when Edgar gets to work, if you work with Edgar, he wants to have sex with both you meth heads.
1: Right? Oh, yeah.
0: That's what we're getting to.
1: Yes,
0: Edgar, you get to
1: play
0: Maitland today on Dumber Than the Show Trivia. Her jackpot is at $700. Kelly will be asking the questions. Maitland's going to exit to the hallway so she cannot hear your turn. You and her will have the same five questions from Kelly. Whoever gets the most right wins. If there is a tie, low time is the deciding factor. The most time either of you get is 90 seconds, and you can both pass on questions the first time around. Edgar, my friend, do you have any questions?
1: No, sir, I don't.
0: All right.
2: All right, Edgar. Maitland is in the hallway. Are you ready for your one and only chance on Dumber Than the Show Trivia today?
1: As ready as I will be, I suppose.
2: All right, Edgar. Then your turn begins in 3, 2, 1. Jason Alexander played Richard Gere's lawyer in what movie?
1: Double Pass.
2: What's the top number of a fraction called?
1: The numerator.
2: Is a cucumber a fruit or a vegetable?
1: Vegetable.
2: Which U.S. president presented Forrest Gump with a Medal of Honor?
1: Eisenhower.
2: Which planet is named after the Roman god of the sea?
1: Neptune.
2: Time. Edgar, how do you think you did?
1: Amazing.
2: All right.
0: I like that.
1: Good.
0: Okay. I like that.
3: Okay.
2: Hey, that can get you a win if you're feeling amazing.
0: Mm-hmm.
2: What we're going to do, Edgar, is put you on hold, and we're going to call Maitland back in from the hallway, and she will attempt to defend her jackpot today. Her $700 jackpot. Maitland, welcome back to the Mostly Round Table.
4: Thank you.
2: You're welcome, friend. How was your time in the hallway?
4: It was nice.
2: That's nice. Are you ready to defend your jackpot today?
4: I'm ready.
2: Okay, then your turn on Dumber Than the Show Trivia begins in 3, 2, 1. Jason Alexander played Richard Gere's lawyer in what movie?
4: Oh. Pass.
2: What's the top number of a fraction called?
4: Numerator.
2: Is a cucumber a fruit or a vegetable?
4: It's a fruit.
2: Which U.S. president presented Forrest Gump with a Medal of Honor?
4: Oh, gosh. Reagan.
2: Which planet is named after the Roman god of the sea?
4: Neptune.
2: Jason Alexander played Richard Gere's lawyer in what movie?
4: I know this one. Pretty Woman?
2: Time. Maitland, how do you think you did?
4: I think I did okay.
2: All right. We will bring Edgar back on and score this game. Edgar, welcome back.
1: Oh, good to be back.
2: We will see if Maitland has bumped her jackpot to $800 today or if Edgar's going to get a check for $700 in the mail, starting with question number one. Jason Alexander played Richard Gere's lawyer in what movie? Edgar was a very quick double pass. Maitland said, oh, pass. And when we came back, she said, oh, I know this one. And then seemingly guessed Pretty Woman, which is a good guess because it is correct.
4: Ooh.
2: You're in the lead.
0: He's such a butthole in that movie.
2: Mm-hmm. You are in the lead, 1-0. Going into question number two, what's the top number of a fraction called? Edgar said numerator. Maitland said numerator. Numerator is correct. Edgar on the board. Maitland still in the lead, 2-1. We'll skip question number three and come back to it. Question number four, which U.S. president presented Forrest Gump with a Medal of Honor? Edgar said Eisenhower. Maitland said, oh gosh, Reagan. The answer, do you know, Freebeer?
0: Richard Milhouse Nixon.
2: No.
0: Oh.
2: Lyndon B. Johnson.
0: Oh, that's right. Oh,
2: yeah. Lyndon B. Johnson. Nobody gets that point, so score stays the same, 2-1.
0: Oh, yeah, he met Nixon because of ping pong.
2: Mm-hmm.
0: Oh, that's right.
2: Going into the next question, which planet is named after the Roman god of the sea? Edgar goes, Neptune. Maitland said, Neptune. Neptune is correct. So we move to question number 3, and the score is 3-2, which means, Edgar, you need to get this right so you can tie it and we go to the clocks. If Maitland gets it right, she wins. Is a cucumber a fruit or a vegetable? Edgar said vegetable. Maitland said fruit. Now, when you're cooking with it, people call it a vegetable, but it is botanically classified as a fruit. Maitland wins! Oh, wait, I do music. This is my job. Nice job, mate. Thank you. Nice try, Edgar.
1: Oh, it was it, but it was a fun playing. Y'all have a good one now.
0: Thank you, Edgar. Edgar's fun.
3: It wasn't.
0: Kelly asked Edgar how he did, and he goes, I did amazing.
2: Oh.
0: Somewhat sarcastically.
3: Yeah.
0: That old thing about fruit and vegetable, because when you ask that, I'm like, well, we all know it's a vegetable. And then I thought about it. And my basic understanding of fruit or vegetable is if the seeds are on the inside, it's a fruit. And if it's part of the plant that you're eating,
3: yeah,
0: it's vegetable, right? That's the botanical,
3: generally
0: roughly,
3: speaking,
0: definition.
3: Yeah.
0: But it really hurts my head to say, because I would have said fruit, but I have cognitive dissonance over that.
3: Yeah. No,
0: it's a vegetable.
3: That's right.
4: I just was like, tomatoes are fruits. Cucumbers probably also fruits. Let's go with it.
0: It works.
4: Yep.
0: But if somebody went to the store and you said, hey, get some fruits for a tray, and they came back with cucumbers, you'd spit in their face.
4: Yeah.
2: Yeah. Right, they are always a part of a veggie tray.
3: Mm-hmm.
0: On the way.
3: That's true. Same with peppers and tomatoes.
2: Mm-hmm. Yep.
0: Why'd the state trooper go on the run while being interviewed by other police at the Lake of the Ozarks? That's on the way next. But first, a reminder. Your phone could be more quiet. 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
13: Good morning and happy Wednesday, Central Illinois. Here to WAND forecast. We are tracking a overall quiet start to our day. We had a little bit of patchy drizzle this morning, but most are partly cloudy heading into the first half of the day. But by the late afternoon, we're tracking a broken line of showers and some thunderstorms that will be rolling through, potentially with some severe weather as well. So stay weather aware. Otherwise, we're warm today in the upper 80s with lows tonight in the low 60s. I'm meteorologist Olivia Colon.
14: Fox News, I'm Gianna Gelosi. Music legend Dolly Parton died Tuesday at the age of 80 after a brief battle with cancer. She was a lifelong entertainer, singer, songwriter, philanthropist, and icon with an outsized personality matched only by her outfits and big hair. The late singer's nephew and head of security, Brian Seaver, in a video message.
15: Dolly called me and said she wants to rest in a beautiful bed of plush cotton because after a life wearing heavy rhinestones, she finally deserves to be comfortable and have some rest.
14: President Trump has ordered flags to be flown at half staff for a week. Senator Darlene Graham won the Republican nomination to replace her late brother, Lindsey Graham, on South Carolina's general election ballot. She's going to face Democrat Annie Andrews in November. 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
2: 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Let's start with this. This reporter has something that happens on her head that would not normally be on a reporter's head during a report. What should normally be on a reporter's head during a report? Maybe a hat?
3: I mean,
4: headset?
2: Yeah. Headset?
3: Hair?
2: Hair? Yeah. Not this, though.
5: Oh! I have never had a bird sit on my head before. What's the general rule? Do you encourage him not to sit on heads? Do we...
6: Just let him be free.
5: Just let him be free.
6: That's what you want.
2: So this woman from the BBC was about to interview someone, and a crow
5: is
2: sitting on her head. Apparently, it's that lady's crow.
3: Oh. It's used to being on people's heads then.
2: I think it is.
3: Yeah, and shoulders and whatnot.
2: That would make me very nervous, even if it's friendly. Because crows, you hear, are very smart. They can remember a lot of faces.
3: Yeah, you can train them.
2: You can train them, and apparently it's a big deal. A crow, if you do nice things for it, will eventually bring you a gift.
3: Mm-hmm. It'll bring you trinkets.
2: I've seen videos recently of people saying, my crow brought me a gift the first time.
3: Yeah, I think they like to bring you shiny stuff.
4: There was a few summers ago, my parents' old neighbors had a pet crow, and I didn't know that because I didn't live there anymore. And we were having my sister's graduation party, and my dad just stands in the driveway and has a crow on his shoulder. And I was like, where the hell did this crow come from?
2: Right?
4: He's like, oh, it's Marsha's crow. She's been nursing it back to health. I was like, what the hell? I don't think the crow is with them anymore. I don't know where it is, but
2: I would always be worried that it's going to poop on me. I just couldn't get past that.
3: Yeah, I wouldn't like
2: right?
3: that.
2: It would be a constant worry.
3: Mm-hmm.
2: When it, like anybody, it doesn't have to be a crow. Could be, you know, some people with various pet birds. I'm always like, what?
3: Yeah.
2: It's going to dump on you.
3: Yeah, I don't know how well they control that, but that would be my fear.
2: But maybe they can be trained, right?
3: I don't know.
4: Do you guys remember that one crow we watched that video where it was saying, Ola?
7: Oh, yeah.
2: Yeah. That was weird.
4: I liked it.
2: How about this? They had a small wedding on an island. And they're... Originally, it was going to be on a bigger place, as you'll hear, but got smaller. Their guest list shrunk. So they had a wedding crasher. This would have been the most distracting thing ever if it happened at any wedding that I was at or in, or if it was mine. I wouldn't have been able to continue. I'd have been like, why are we not stopping to look at this?
8: A wedding crasher made a McAllister couple's day even more memorable. An endangered species of deer made her way up to the altar just as the couple was saying their vows. The deer even stayed around for pictures. News on 6's Amy Slanchik has something good. Amy?
9: Hey, Lori. Everyone on the wedding guest list flew to Florida from Oklahoma, even on the same plane. Then they took a boat to the island.
2: Wow, good to see June from Handmaid's Tales doing
4: real.
2: Well.
4: Oh, my gosh.
9: Day. But to everyone's surprise, there was one more guest who happens to call the island home.
10: Gathered here today.
9: Just a few months out from the big day, Guthrie's decided to switch the wedding venue, McAllister, to Little Palm Island in Florida, which took the guest list from about 150 to about 20.
2: Wow.
11: A smaller wedding felt like the thing to do, so we decided on Little Palm, and it was perfect.
9: An intimate wedding with family and friends, no bridesmaids or groomsmen, but one unexpected visitor.
11: One extra special guest.
9: Yeah. A key deer who goes by Rosie snuck up to the altar.
2: They've got the arch set up on the beach. You know, small number of family and friends, about 20 sitting there.
3: Yeah.
2: And that little deer walked right up to their, you know, wedding arch. And started eating the flowers.
4: It's so cute.
3: Yeah, there's a bunch of sprays of flowers everywhere. And he's just chowing on some roses.
9: To snap. back on the flowers while Estella and Gavin were focused on saying their vows.
11: Never saw Rosie until we were taking pictures.
9: Photographer Sydney Breland captured Rosie's every move and the guests' reaction. The wildlife wedding crasher stuck around for a few pictures after the ceremony, too.
2: How did they not notice? I know it's their wedding. They're staring into each other's eyes. They're focused on... It's actually great that they didn't notice, but it was like right behind the groom eating flowers.
3: It was like when we were taking photos in Wombat, it was in all the pictures.
4: Oh, yeah. Yeah.
3: Also eating flowers.
4: Yeah. Wombat's the show, Rosie.
2: Yeah.
7: Reflection. Estella's a very like soft, quiet princess vibe. And so it was just like the most fitting thing that it was her wedding. It was their day. And it was sweet. And it was almost so perfect because she just fit right in with their day.
11: I think I was also just so grateful that it was such a peaceful day. And I think Rosie definitely added to that experience.
9: Aside from the frame-worthy moments the couple will treasure forever, they look forward to their newlywed life and beyond.
12: I think we'll start life together as a married couple. Not, you know, as just dating or engaged to be actually married and be a team.
2: Thanks for breaking down marriage, friend.
4: Yeah, thank you.
2: Boy, that is going to be a dud of an ex-husband for Estella soon. My goodness.
3: Work.
2: Maitland, if at your wedding a deer came up like that and was that chill and started eating the plants, would you be a family of three after that?
4: Yes.
2: Yeah.
4: 100%.
2: No question.
3: Yeah, they'd have to check Maitland's luggage for sure to make sure there wasn't an endangered deer in it.
4: Hey, deer. Hope you like Nickelback.
2: And then there's this. We talked about Malort earlier this hour. Malort is a Chicago institution, an alcohol that gives people nasty faces because it's gross.
4: There's even the Chicago handshake is a shot of Malort that you chase with an old style.
2: Oh, really? That's like a thing you have to do?
4: Yeah.
2: Well, they were shooting for a world record largest group shot of Malort.
13: The attempt at a world record by Jepson's Malort. It's happening next week. Yep. This is a big one. This is Zach, head of production here at CH Distillery. Tell everyone about this attempt.
14: So it's the most people ever taking a shot of Malort at one time. So.
13: How many people are we expecting?
2: Had said, okay, that's everything, back to you.
4: Yeah.
2: Would have been enough.
15: I heard we would have been like, so you mean 10?
2: Yeah, right? Because no one wants this garbage.
13: Going for
14: like 1500.
13: We have numbers. 1500.
14: Yeah, 1200, 1500. It depends on the weather a little bit because they have a large outdoor area. So hopefully we're gonna get even more people if it's nice outside.
13: I say rain or shine, we do this. Do people have to pay to be a part of it, or there's a donation for charity?
14: Yeah, so you do have to pay for a ticket, but all of that money gets donated to the Ravenswood Community Services.
13: Fantastic.
3: Ugh. Yuck. Yeah, Malort was created by Swedish immigrant Carl Jepsen in Chicago during the 1930s. The flavor profile, famous for an aggressively bitter taste with notes of tree resin, burnt rubber, and grapefruit peel, with a very long lingering finish. So the history of it, Carl Jepsen originally sold it door-to-door as a medicinal tonic. And this is the one that, it says according to lore, so I don't know if it's true or not, but it says it was allowed to be sold during Prohibition because the taste was so overwhelmingly bitter that authorities assumed no one would drink it for pleasure.
2: Text from Illinois. Malort is a delicacy. How dare you? It tastes like kerosene poured through an old leather work glove covered with asphalt chips and stuffed with cigarette butts and dandelions.
3: Yeah.
4: Yeah.
3: Delish.
2: That is remarkable.
3: It's so bad.
2: Have you had it?
15: I had it one time in Chicago.
2: Oh,
15: yeah, my
2: right.
15: girlfriend who lives there was like, you've got to try it. You've got to try it. And it was awful. I'm not a huge fan of Jaeger anyway. And people.
2: And so, this is worse Jaeger?
3: Oh, it's way worse than Jaeger.
15: Yeah, exactly. So I was like, okay, I'll give it a go. And I thought, this is Jaeger mixed with gasoline.
2: Was that the last time you thought, I love shots? I love shots except Malort.
15: I can't do, obviously, Malort. I can't do tequila if it's warm, but I do love ice cold tequila, and I cannot do Jaeger. Jaeger. Did I already say that? I cannot do Jaeger.
2: Yeah.
15: That's a no-no. That's a never, ever.
3: I don't enjoy it.
15: I'd probably do Malort again if I was in Chicago for some celebratory reason, and I'd say, okay, I'll do this for this reason only.
2: Do you think anyone ever orders just a shot of Malort? Like, if they were, like, Been a long day at work. Going to stop off and have a drink.
15: Like, because they like it?
2: Yeah.
3: Of course they do.
2: No one orders
3: somebody.
2: It if there's not someone watching them do it. It's a show-off drink.
15: I mean, think so.
3: I would think. But you know there's at least one person who actually enjoys Malort. Yeah, I drink a fifth of it a day.
4: If I was a bartender, though, and somebody came in and was like, just a shot of Malort for me, it's been a day. I think I would also give them my phone with, like, a certain hotline ready to go for them.
2: Yeah, just press send.
4: Things aren't that bad.
2: Yeah.
3: Yeah, it's truly
2: at the very least,
3: putrid.
2: You'd be like, Malort's free.
4: Yeah.
2: And now she's calling you baby reindeer and you're getting chased around. On the way, the $1,000 Minute of Mayhem. Want to play? Caller 10, 1-800-947-3979. You could win $1,000. We'll play next. 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
22: 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Beginning around August 15th, approximately 30 buses were reportedly burglarized. Security video shows approximately four juveniles entering the property during the late overnight hours by climbing the fence and gate. The suspects were then seen prying open the doors of the buses. Several personal items were stolen, including a wallet, a violin, and other small belongings. 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

0: to it. Yeah. I mean, we can. We just don't usually because that's not usually the problem.
1: Hey, did you hear that? Listen carefully. We'll do it again. It's nothing. That's our phone. 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
1: So I know that creating new foods, when a chef or somebody does that, it's often taking two things that have never, like when you're making a new recipe, that have never been put together before and giving it a try and seeing what happens.
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3: Hi, I'm Jerry Hinkle. 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
9: Good morning and happy Wednesday, Central Illinois. Here's your WAND forecast. We are tracking a overall quiet start to our day. We had a little bit of patchy drizzle this morning, but most are partly cloudy heading into the first half of the day. But by the late afternoon, we're tracking a broken line of showers and some thunderstorms that will be rolling through, potentially with some severe weather as well. So stay weather aware. Otherwise, we're warm today in the upper 80s with lows tonight in the low 60s. I'm meteorologist Olivia Colon.
10: 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Country
11: music legend Dolly Parton died Tuesday at the age of 80 after a brief battle with cancer. She was a lifelong entertainer, singer, songwriter, philanthropist, and icon with an outsized personality matched only by her outfits and big hair. The late singer's nephew and head of security, Brian Seaver, in a video message.
12: Dolly called me and said she wants to rest in a beautiful bed of plush cotton because after a life wearing heavy rhinestones, she finally deserves to be comfortable and have some rest.
11: President Trump has ordered flags to be flown at half staff for a week. Senator Darlene Graham won the Republican nomination to replace her late brother, Lindsey Graham, on South Carolina's general election ballot. She's going to face Democrat Annie Andrews in November. 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
1: 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And the $1,000 Minute of Mayhem. You got to do better tomorrow. Like, if you've been like, I think I'd do pretty good, but I'm nervous. The last 2 days have been really bad. I think you could do better.
0: Mm-hmm.
1: So don't hesitate tomorrow. Mm-hmm. What do we learn in just a moment? First, one more thing. I challenged you to find two things that don't go together. From the snack and cookie aisle with a fast food item. Did you come up with it yet? What'd you come up with? Anything? Anything pop to your head? I mean, if not, no big deal.
0: Yeah, nothing good. Oreos and Filet-O-Fish.
1: Mm. Closer than you'd think.
0: Okay.
1: And how about Oreos and a chicken filet, but not a Chick-fil-A? Now, this is a collaboration that some people are excited for. It was only available in China. Initially, the collaboration with this. In China, Oreo released a brand, a line of Oreo cookies that were partnered with KFC for a spicy chicken cookie.
2: Ew.
1: The frosting inside had the 11 herbs and spices, and it was spicy. But now, KFC has doubled down, much as they did with their double down sandwich, where it was all chicken.
2: Oh,
1: as
2: yeah.
1: the buns.
3: Double down.
1: Oreo is offering, or KFC is offering, Oreo-inspired chocolate buns with chicken breasts, crispy chicken breasts, featuring mashed potatoes with Oreo cookie crumbs as well on the side. There's also lettuce on the sandwich.
2: Ew.
1: Actually, I take it back. The mashed potatoes with Oreos are inside the sandwich. It is a topping.
0: So mashed potato, Oreo mashed potatoes on a chicken sandwich
1: with a chocolate bun made from Oreo.
0: I'm on board with mashed potatoes along with chicken. That goes fine
2: yeah.
0: on a normal bun, or maybe even a pretzel bun if you're crazy. But yeah, I don't think I'm enjoying the chocolate in there much.
1: I'm not. No,
0: I'm happy to eat chocolate after I've eaten that sandwich.
1: I know you
0: not during.
1: Like to say that I enjoy sugar chicken, but I do not like sweet and savory generally mixed together. And chocolatey chicken sounds disgusting to me. Two of my favorite things in the world, ruined.
2: Yep.
1: What do we learn today? Tommy, what did you learn?
5: Yeah, it's showing that if you want free cuddles, shave your partner.
1: Make him cold. Mate, what did you learn?
2: I learned Edgar is going to get Eiffel Towered by his two meth head coworkers.
1: Kelly, what did you learn?
19: I learned traffic is like a box of chocolates.
1: Hot wings.
0: I learned that free beer is starting his period.
1: I am. I think it's going to be a rough one.
0: Yeah, it's a full moon, too. It corresponds. It's not going to be great.
1: That is all for today. It is the Free Beer and Hot Wings Show.
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0: Dire Straits. Love that Mark Knopfler strumming away. It's Kara dealing with the loss of Dolly Parton. I don't think there's anyone on this planet that didn't adore her. What a loss.
1: And Doug.
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6: From the 106.7 the Fox Weather Center. A 30% chance of showers and thunderstorms arrives after 5 p.m. today is mostly sunny with a high near 88. Winds shift from the south-southwest to the west-northwest, gusting up to 17 miles per hour. Tonight clears with a low around 64. Thursday remains sunny with a high near 84. For the latest news, weather, and community info, visit DecaturRadio.com.
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7: Good morning and happy Wednesday, Central Illinois, here to WAND Forecast. We are tracking a overall quiet start to our day. We had a little bit of patchy drizzle this morning, but most are partly cloudy heading into the first half of the day. But by the late afternoon, we're tracking a broken line of showers and some thunderstorms that will be rolling through, potentially with some severe weather as well. So stay weather aware. Otherwise, we're warm today in the upper 80s with lows tonight in the low 60s. I'm meteorologist Olivia Colon.
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9: Fox News, I'm Therese Crowley. Honoring an American national treasure with flags and half staff and Dolly Parton's final request after the country music legend lost a brief battle with cancer.
10: Dolly called me and said she wants to rest in a beautiful bed of plush cotton because after a life wearing heavy rhinestones, she finally deserves to be comfortable and have some rest.
9: Dolly asked her nephew Brian Seaver to make the announcement with a small private funeral and fans asked to donate to her Imagination Library of Global Book Gifting for Kids. President Trump's backing lifted Senator Darlene Graham to victory over Congressman Ralph Norman to replace her late brother Lindsey Graham on South Carolina's general election ballot by just 18,000 votes, facing Democrat Annie Andrews in November. And Meta has settled its social media harm lawsuit from 29 states who say it designed Insta and Facebook to addict kids. 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

long set right now. I'm Kara. I am remote, and I went to Willie Nelson last night in Chicago. Willie Nelson, Lucas Nelson. It was a great lineup, the whole show. And no one mentioned Dolly. I was shocked, honestly. I knew it had to be on Willie's mind. Maybe it was too difficult for him to even think about. It was great seeing him, though.

0: Yeah, me and boyfriends. Another one bites the dust. There's Queen, The Doors in there, Bad Company, Def Leppard, and more on the way.
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7: From the 1067 the Fox Weather Center, today brings a slight chance of showers and thunderstorms after 5 p.m. with highs near 88. Winds shift from the southwest to the northwest. Tonight stays mostly clear with a low around 64. Thursday is sunny, near 84, with lows near 61. For the latest news, weather, and community info, visit DecaturRadio.com.
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0: sadly, in the 27 Club, which is much too young to pass. Kara here, Scorpions, next.
1: Hi, I'm Jerry Hinkle. Here's your local tidbit. Have you explored the Governor Richard J. Oglesby Mansion? The 1870s Italianate-style mansion was home of an important local figure, Richard J. Oglesby. 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
13: Good morning and happy Wednesday, Central Illinois, here to WAND Forecast. We are tracking a overall quiet start to our day. We had a little bit of patchy drizzle this morning, but most are partly cloudy heading into the first half of the day. But by the late afternoon, we're tracking a broken line of showers and some thunderstorms that will be rolling through, potentially with some severe weather as well, so stay weather aware. Otherwise, we're warm today in the upper 80s with lows tonight in the low 60s. I'm meteorologist Olivia Colon.
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I feel like Tesla is one of the perfect bands to strum away around a campfire, you know, if you need some live music. I'm going to make a fire in my backyard tonight. 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

0: Love those ladies. Heart with Crazy on You. More about women. Well, maybe girls. And the spice I look to put in my coffee in the morning. Neil Young, queued up.
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5: From the 1067, the Fox Weather Center. A slight chance of showers and thunderstorms this afternoon, mainly after 5. Otherwise, mostly sunny with a high near 88. West wind 8 to 11 miles per hour, gusting to 17. Tonight, mostly clear with a low around 64. Thursday, sunny with a high near 84. Thursday night, mostly cloudy early, then clearing with a low around 61. For the latest news, weather, and community info, visit DecaturRadio.com.
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0: There's the police, Kara here, in the mood to rock your work day. Well, I am every day, and that works out well for you, doesn't it? Don Henley on the way.
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7: Good afternoon and happy Wednesday, Central Illinois. Here's your WAND forecast. We're tracking a cold front, bringing us a broken line of showers and isolated thunderstorms, some arriving with the potential for strong to severe weather, so stay weather aware. Otherwise, we are warm today in the upper 80s with lows tonight in the low 60s as we dry out quickly late this evening and mainly clear skies take us into more sunshine heading into a warm Thursday. I'm meteorologist Olivia Colon.
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1: 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We lost Ozzy. 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
2: From the 1067, the Fox Weather Center, there's a 30% chance of showers and thunderstorms this afternoon. Most of the day will be sunny, with a high near 88. Tonight stays mostly clear, with a low around 64. Thursday will be sunny, with a high near 84. For the latest news, weather, and community info, visit DecaturRadio.com.
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7: Good afternoon and happy Wednesday, Central Illinois. Here's your WAND forecast. We're tracking a cold front, bringing us a broken line of showers and isolated thunderstorms, some arriving with the potential for strong to severe weather, so stay weather aware. Otherwise, we are warm today in the upper 80s with lows tonight in the low 60s as we dry out quickly late this evening and mainly clear skies take us into more sunshine heading into a warm Thursday. I'm meteorologist Olivia Colon.
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0: 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We are excited about the next Arthur Third Saturday Market Bazaar because, well, there's shopping. 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
11: News. I'm Therese Crowley. Social media surprised today at the Meta trial in Oakland, paying $17 billion to settle states' claims that it designed Instagram and Facebook to addict kids. Meta agrees to better age verification, daily usage limits, and nighttime blocks for teens. Kentucky AG Russell Coleman tells Fox.
12: By this win, we're making the internet safer for a generation of our kids. And of course, there are limitations that apply to these 29 states, and we're talking about 10 years.
11: Meta admits no harm or liability, with flags at half-staff for the passing of Tennessee's national treasure, Dolly Parton. Word that on the same day, at the age of 80, the great English entertainer Tim Curry passed, best known as the humorous villain in the Rocky Horror Picture Show and Pennywise the Clown from Stephen King's It. Curry died peacefully at his Toluca Lake, California home. 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

0: Yeah, the hot dogs moving in, a National Dog Day. I get it, George Thorogood. I get it. It's Kara. How you doing? The most obvious question. The answer is yes. Coming from CCR. Next.
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4: From the 106.7 The Fox Weather Center, tonight, a slight chance of showers and thunderstorms before 7 p.m., then mostly clear with a low around 64. Thursday will be sunny with a high near 84. Thursday night, mostly clear and cooler, dropping to around 61. Friday remains sunny with a high near 83. For the latest news, weather, and community info, visit DecaturRadio.com.
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0: Boy, the last few years, Phil Collins looked so awful. I thought it was his health, and it kind of was. But his health was doing so badly because he was a raging alcoholic. He fell off the wagon. Now he's doing better. It's never a good sign when you start your day with cereal and wine.
1: 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And that's your local tidbit.
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0: Scorpions there. I'm Kara. I'm out, but I put together a fine long set next. It'll begin with The Who. I'm going to go toast Tim Curry and Dolly Parton. Two of my faves, especially Dolly. What a sweetie she was.
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13: News. I'm Therese Crowley. Social media surprised today at the Meta trial in Oakland, paying $17 billion to settle states' claims that it designed Instagram and Facebook to addict kids. Meta agrees to better age verification, daily usage limits, and nighttime blocks for teens. Kentucky AG Russell Coleman tells Fox.
14: By this win, we're making the internet safer for a generation of our kids. And of course, there are limitations that apply to these 29 states, and we're talking about 10 years.
13: Meta admits no harm or liability, with flags at half-staff for the passing of Tennessee's national treasure, Dolly Parton. Word that on the same day, at the age of 80, the great English entertainer Tim Curry passed, best known as the humorous villain in the Rocky Horror Picture Show and Pennywise the Clown from Stephen King's It. Curry died peacefully at his Toluca Lake, California home. 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

0: Little REO on the Greg Stone Show, remembering Dolly Parton today. So sad. Dolly Parton been battling cancer, I guess. She passed yesterday at the age of 80. And besides who she was on stage, what a great musician, songwriter, what a philanthropist. The stuff that she did that we knew about and we didn't know. I mean, she was, she always remembered where she came from, and she was very grateful for her position in life. And she was a hand up. Not a handout. Dolly Parton passed away yesterday. She'd been battling cancer. She was 80.
1: Well, a lot of people ask me, you know, what I want people to say about me 100 years from now. I want them to say, golly, she looks good for her age.
0: Dolly Parton, we'll miss you.
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6: From the 1067, the Fox Weather Center. Tonight, a slight chance of showers and thunderstorms before 7. Otherwise, mostly clear with a low around 64. Thursday, sunny, high near 84. Thursday night, mostly clear, low near 61. Friday, sunny, high near 83. For the latest news, weather, and community info, visit DecaturRadio.com.
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9: 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Beginning around August 15th, approximately 30 buses were reportedly burglarized. Security video shows approximately 4 juveniles entering the property during the late overnight hours by climbing the fence and gate. The suspects were then seen prying open the doors of the buses. Several personal items were stolen, including a wallet, a violin, and other small belongings. Damage was also reported to the dashboard of one bus. 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

0: Bowie on your hump day as we take a quick look at rock and roll history. Today is the 26th of August. Went down on this day back in 1970. Dwayne Allman joins Eric Clapton for sessions in Florida that would later become Derek and the Dominoes. And in 97, Red Hot Chili Peppers drummer Chad Smith taken to the hospital after he crashed his motorcycle while riding down Sunset Boulevard. And it was on this day in 2003, Rolling Stone magazine named Jimi Hendrix the greatest guitarist in rock history. Others on the top 10 included Clapton, Page, Keith Richards, and Stevie Ray. In 2005, Green Day named the best band on the planet at the 12th annual Kerrang! Rock Awards in the UK. And in 07, after 2 years, the Rolling Stones played their final show of the Bigger Bang World Tour at the O2 Arena in London. It was the longest and biggest tour of their career and became the highest grossing in rock history, earning some $560 million. Hey, if it's your birthday, happy birthday to you. Happy birthday to you. That's a quick look at rock and roll history for the 22nd of August. What's in store for you next? You two and some Boston.
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2: Good afternoon and happy Wednesday, Central Illinois. Here's your WAND forecast. We're tracking a cold front, bringing us a broken line of showers and isolated thunderstorms, some arriving with the potential for strong to severe weather, so stay weather aware. Otherwise, we are warm today in the upper 80s with lows tonight in the low 60s as we dry out quickly late this evening and mainly clear skies take us into more sunshine heading into a warm Thursday. I'm meteorologist Olivia Colon.
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6: News. I'm John Saucier. Meta has agreed to roughly $17 billion settlement with a number of states that joined a lawsuit accusing the company of trying to get children addicted to its platforms and illegally collecting their personal data. California Attorney General Rob Bonta, why do you think they decided to settle?
7: The trial was not going well for Meta, and that is not dissimilar from how their other trials have gone. I think ours went particularly well for us and particularly bad for them.
6: Film and TV actor Tim Curry has died at the age of 80. TMZ reports the actor passed away at his L.A. home late last night. He was known for playing many characters, such as the concierge of the Plaza Hotel in the 1992 comedy Home Alone 2.
8: And how are we this morning?
9: 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Is my transportation here?
8: Out in front, sir. A limousine and a pizza. Compliments of the Plaza Hotel.
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If you have Google Home, Decatur's best rock is a voice command away. 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

0: There's a song about drugs and drug dealing. The Eagles on the Greg Stone Show. Happy Hump Day as we get ready to drop the haircut going back to 1990 for this track. A song that was huge during the first Gulf War, and we'll play that coming up here. Plus the Stones and some ZZ Top as we miss Frank Beard.
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3: From the 1067, the Fox Weather Center. Tonight, a slight chance of showers and thunderstorms before 7, then mostly clear with a low near 64. Thursday, sunny with a high near 84. Thursday night, mostly clear, low near 61. Friday, sunny, high near 83. For the latest news, weather, and community info, visit DecaturRadio.com.
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0: That track right there, huge during the first Gulf War. I'd get tons of requests for that. That takes us back to 1990. Stick It To You, a song that would make it to number 19 on the Billboard Hot 100 back in 1990. Slaughter and Fly to the Angels. You know, they are the tail end of that whole hair scene, and I don't know if they belonged in that category, but they were definitely part of the evolution from glam to grunge. Slaughter and Fly to the Angels. It's Greg Stone. We're not dumb, folks. Pearl Jam and some Queen coming up next.
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8: Good afternoon and happy Wednesday, Central Illinois. Here's your WAND forecast. We're tracking a cold front, bringing us a broken line of showers and isolated thunderstorms, some arriving with the potential for strong to severe weather, so stay weather aware. Otherwise, we are warm today in the upper 80s with lows tonight in the low 60s as we dry out quickly late this evening and mainly clear skies take us into more sunshine heading into a warm Thursday. I'm meteorologist Olivia Colon.
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0: died and you just stood there. I died and you watched. I died and you walked by and said, no, I'm dead.
1: We talked about Taylor Momsen playing with Soundgarden at the NFL season opener in Seattle when the Patriots come to town to rematch of last year's Super Bowl. Mike McCready will be joining the band as well, and it looks like he will be playing the Star Spangled Banner to kick things off on the 9th. It's Greg Stone, a little Pearl Jam for you on the program. We've got the word of the day. Where is my fancy? There it is, the word of the day. Do you speak English?
2: English, do you speak it?
1: Today's word of the day is a verb.
3: Devolve.
1: Devolve. Sounds like the human race is doing that right now. I'll use it in a sentence and back it up with a definition. That's all coming up next as we get smart on the Greg Stone Show. Heart is next.
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7: Hi, I'm Jerry Hinkle, and here's your local tidbit. After 3 years of construction, the Brush College Overpass Bridge over Ferries Parkway is almost ready for traffic. The bridge is scheduled to open next month, helping drivers get where they need to go more easily. After opening, crews may still be finishing final work, which could cause temporary lane closures. However, at least one lane is expected to remain open, with no full closure anticipated. And that's your local tidbit.
8: 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Beginning around August 15th, approximately 30 buses were reportedly burglarized. Security video shows approximately four juveniles entering the property during the late overnight hours by climbing the fence and gate. The suspects were then seen prying open the doors of the buses. Several personal items were stolen, including a wallet, a violin, and other small belongings. 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
13: Fox News, I'm Tom Graham. Closing arguments in the Lindsay Clancy trial will begin tomorrow. She's the Massachusetts mother accused of murdering her three children. Testimony wrapped up today. The defense argues Clancy's not criminally responsible for the triple killing because she was suffering from postpartum psychosis.
14: The defense claims Clancy was obeying a male voice, suddenly commanding murder and suicide, but never heard again after the children were dead.
13: Fox's Molly Line outside that Plymouth, Massachusetts courthouse. Nearly 100 people are dead, more than 400 missing, following massive flash flooding in a mountainous border area between Nepal and China.
2: The U.S. Embassy in Nepal says they are deeply saddened by the tragic loss of life. They are working to account for any U.S. citizens impacted by the flooding and remain in close contact with authorities in Nepal.
13: Fox's Jeff Paul. 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
2: Devolve.
0: Devolve is to gradually go from advanced state to a less advanced state, or to pass something such as responsibility or power from one person or group to another at a lower level of authority. I sat around listening to everybody talk and witness the conversation devolve into locker room humor. That was off the top of the head right there, folks. Devolve. Use that in a sentence today and go about your life with the cars.

0: You know, it's amazing to me that restaurants don't care more about quality of what they're serving their customers. It's truly disappointing. It really is. I mean, I don't know if you've heard this yet, but Burger King has announced that they're rolling out new chicken nuggets because the old ones were too rubbery and dry. And Wendy's CEO is vowing a change after realizing that they were cutting corners on quality. Imagine that. For the last couple of years, according to this article, Wendy's hasn't give a flying F about quality. They've just been trying to cut costs. It's kind of like that. Have you seen that that documentary about Boeing, about the Dreamliner? You know, I'm sorry, but I'm sick and tired. When do you have enough? You're already profitable. You're making money, but it's not enough. So let's go ahead and cut quality, cut safety. You should see that. I forget what the name of that documentary is about Boeing, but if you go, I think it's on Netflix, just search for it. It'll blow your mind how many people complained, whistle blew, and still Boeing looked the other way. Don't fly those Dreamliners. You won't after you watch that documentary, and who knows, you may not ever get back up in the sky. We'll come back, Steve Miller, and some blind faith help us out next as we work our way towards some funny.
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6: From the 1067, the Fox Weather Center. Tonight, a slight chance of showers and thunderstorms before 7 p.m., then mostly clear with a low near 64. Northwest wind 3 to 7 miles per hour. Thursday, sunny with a high near 84. Thursday night, mostly clear, low around 61. Friday, sunny, high near 83. For the latest news, weather, and community info, visit DecaturRadio.com.
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0: Ginger Baker, Eric Clapton, Steve Winwood, and Eric Gretsch. That's Blind Faith and Can't Find My Way Home. Time to put a smile on that face. That's right. Let's yuck it up a bit on this National Dog Day. Here is Bill Burr talking about the awesomeness of dogs.
1: And you can't appreciate how awesome a dog is as a kid. You can only do it as an adult. As a kid, there's like no frame of reference. It's like you're a kid. Your whole life is awesome. It's awesome, right? You ever think about being a kid? You had no money, you had no ID, no cell phone, no nothing. No keys to the house. You just ran outside into the woods. You weren't scared of nothing. I challenge you to do that as an adult. All your ID, all your credit card, just run out of the house, no phone. Turn the corner where you can't see your house and not have a full-on panic attack. Like, oh my God, what if something happens to me? I'll get locked up, no one will know who I am. What if I twist my ankle? Your whole life is awesome as a kid, right? You show up, no money, you just get stuff, grilled cheese, movie tickets, right? Why wouldn't a dog be awesome? Everything is awesome. It's not till you're an adult that you appreciate it, right? Your dreams start dying, somebody cheats on you, right? And then you come home, that dog's looking at you like, dude, you're awesome. It's like, no, dude, you are awesome. You're the, oh, it's the greatest thing ever.
0: Right? Got a picture of your pooch posted up on the Stony Boy Radio Facebook page.
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2: Good evening, Central Illinois. I am Chief Meteorologist Jim Kosick. We are in the wake of our latest cool front, and while it's not really going to be comfy, the humidity is at least coming down off its peak from earlier. We'll clear things out tonight with a low temperature of 62 degrees. Sunshine to kickstart our Thursday, then patchy afternoon clouds, mostly rain-free throughout the afternoon with a peak of 84, but then great viewing as we clear things out Thursday evening, just in time for the partial lunar eclipse. I'm Jim Kosick. Enjoy.
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10: John Zossier, social media giant Meta will pay about $17 billion in agreed ad child safety measures to its social media platforms in order to settle a lawsuit brought by a number of states accusing the company of trying to get children addicted to its platforms and then illegally collecting their personal data. Arizona Attorney General Chris Mays.
11: Of the bad old days when children had unfettered access to products designed to addict them and expose them to serious mental harm.
10: Film and TV actor Tim Curry has died at the age of 80. He was known for playing many characters through his career, like the Pennywise the Dancing Clown from the 1990 miniseries adaptation of Stephen King novels It.
12: I am eternal child. I am the eater of worlds.
10: Tim Curry was 80 years old. 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

0: Classic off that second Boston record. It's Greg Stone on your hump day. Let's play the game. Stone Cold Fact or a bunch of Stony Baloney. It's where America comes to learn. Religious websites are three times more likely to spread computer viruses than porn sites. You're more likely to pick up some sort of malware or virus from a religious website over a porn site. What do you think about that statement? Stone Cold Factor, is that a bunch of Stony Baloney? I got your answer coming up.
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5: From the 106.7, the Fox Weather Center. Tonight will be mostly clear with a low near 64 and a light northwest wind. Thursday is sunny with a high near 84. Thursday night stays mostly clear, dropping to around 61. Friday brings more sunshine with a high near 83 and a calm wind turning east-northeast. For the latest news, weather, and community info, visit DecaturRadio.com.
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7: 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Beginning around August 15th, approximately 30 buses were reportedly burglarized. Security video shows approximately four juveniles entering the property during the late overnight hours by climbing the fence and gate. The suspects were then seen prying open the doors of the buses. Several personal items were stolen, including a wallet, a violin, and other small belongings. Damage was also reported to the dashboard of one bus. 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

0: since Dolly passed away yesterday, that footage of Rob Hofford and Dolly Parton at the Rock and Roll Hall of Fame induction singing Jolene has gone viral again. And that dude, he's so happy to be on stage with her. Priest and Living After Midnight on the program today as we wrap up Stone Cold's Fact or a bunch of Stony Baloney that you're more likely to pick up malware or viruses from religious websites than you are from porn sites. That is a Stone Cold Fact. Possible reasons: security experts suggest that the difference might not be intentional. Many adult websites have strong financial incentives to maintain clean, malware-free operations to protect repeat traffic and revenue, whereas smaller religious or community sites are often managed by volunteers or groups with limited technical expertise, and they can make them easier targets for hackers. That's right. Hey, pay somebody. How about that? It's Craig Stone. We'll get back to the Rock here in just a few moments. Autograph and some Green Day coming up.
1: 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It's also home to the oldest documented gravestone in Illinois. 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
8: Good evening, Central Illinois. I am Chief Meteorologist Jim Kosick. We are in the wake of our latest cool front, and while it's not really going to be comfy, the humidity is at least coming down off its peak from earlier. We'll clear things out tonight with a low temperature of 62 degrees. Sunshine to kickstart our Thursday, then patchy afternoon clouds, mostly rain-free throughout the afternoon with a peak of 84, but then great viewing as we clear things out Thursday evening, just in time for the partial lunar eclipse. I'm Jim Kosick. Enjoy.
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0: 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You want to see how your tax dollars are working? 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That's at the Madden Auditorium, the public library on the first floor. You probably should come out and pay attention. I don't know. 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
4: Hi, I'm Jerry Hinkle, and here's your local tidbit. Did you know that the Transfer House in downtown Decatur's Central Park was built in 1896? The building originally served as a transfer point for Decatur's electric streetcar system. Originally located on Lincoln Square, the intersection of North and South Main and East and West Main Streets, and after the streetcar ceased operations in the 1950s, the Transfer House was reduced to a bus terminal. It was moved in 1962 to its current location, and it's listed on the National Register of Historic Places. And that's your local tidbit.
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3: Fox News, I'm Tom Graham. A Texas judge ruling an ICE agent will not be extradited to Minnesota.
4: U.S. District Judge Fernando Rodriguez Jr. denying Minnesota Attorney General Democrat Keith Ellison's bid to compel Texas to extradite ICE agent Christian Castro after the Hennepin County DA, Democrat Mary Moriarty, in May charged Castro with multiple counts, accusing him of firing his weapon and hitting an illegal immigrant in the leg during ICE operations earlier this year and making a false report claiming self-defense.
3: Fox's Jeff Manasso. A wildfire raging in North Texas, burning at least 80,000 acres so far. Fox Weather's Brandy Campbell is in Palo Pinto County, west of Fort Worth.
5: Crews have poured in from across the state to help with the Ross Fire. Fire engines and bulldozers on the ground as aircrafts drop water and fire retardant to suppress the fire.
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0: Well, I think this is ridiculous. A police department in Albany, Georgia, took to social media to ask the public to help identify a suspect who found $30 on the ground at Walmart and just kept it. An individual dropped $30 on the ground while shopping. The individual picked up the money and did not return it to employees. They showed a surveillance image, which appeared to show an older man. Apparently, the police were called about the missing money. Normally, cops would be too busy to deal with something like this, but I guess it wasn't the case. The post went viral locally, and the guy did come forward to return the money to the police. His name wasn't released, and he hasn't commented. The victim also decided not to press charges. There's this big debate on social media right now. People mock the police for spending their time trying to track down this guy. Some complain that their tax dollars should be put to better use. Others argued that if the money was just sitting on the ground, it's finders keepers. I mean, was there somebody standing next to the money? I mean, did the guy see the money fall out of the person's pocket? The police chief gave a press conference on Monday over this to address multiple recent shootings that they're investigating and spent a few minutes talking about the Walmart thief. He said that property is property, that police didn't post about it. The guy wouldn't have returned the cash. And if you had something you lost, you'd want it returned or to have, you know, somebody and know something to pass that information on.
1: We don't pick and choose. You know, if something is reported, it's no different than shoplifting. The store wants us to put out the information, we put out the information. And somebody may say, well, it's just $30. But if you've ever been in a situation that that's all you had left, and then somebody took it from you, that will put you in a bad spot.
0: Right, but, you know, like I said, if the dude had seen the money fall out of someone's pocket, purse, whatever, slide off a table, then, you know, that's theft. If you don't go, oh, hey, man, did you drop this? I saw you drop this. All right. But if it's just sitting there and no one's claiming it, what if you're walking around outside and there's a 20 on the sidewalk? What are you supposed to do then? It seems a tad bit ridiculous, doesn't it?
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6: From the 1067 the Fox Weather Center, tonight will be mostly clear with a low near 64 and a light northwest wind. Thursday brings sunny skies and a high around 84. Thursday night stays mostly clear with a low near 61. Friday will be sunny again with a high near 83. 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

0: David Bowie helping out the program today as we continue to remember Dolly Parton. Her nephew, Brian Seaver, who's also ahead of her security for the last couple of decades, was the spokesperson for the family, and this is the video statement that was released.
1: This video announcement is something Dolly asked of me years ago, before I fully absorbed it as a future reality. It is an honor that is mixed with absolute pride and great sadness. But sadness lies with us, not with Dolly. Dolly has lived in the light and is in the arms of Jesus, surely met by Carl, her parents, and countless others who have watched her and longed for her to meet them in the heavens. She has always been on your television, your record player, your CD, and on your phone playlist, becoming an extended part of your family. Our family and the team she has entrusted with her legacy will work diligently to ensure her spirit will live with us forever. May God bless Dolly Parton, and may God bless you all. She will always love you.
0: That's how she signed it. I will always love you. You know, she couldn't have kids. When she first found out, it was a big problem for her for a couple of decades. Then she realized that she was a mama to us all. Dolly Parton passed away yesterday at the age of 80.
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2: Good evening, Central Illinois. I am Chief Meteorologist Jim Kosick. We are in the wake of our latest cool front, and while it's not really going to be comfy, the humidity is at least coming down off its peak from earlier. We'll clear things out tonight with a low temperature of 62 degrees. Sunshine to kickstart our Thursday, then patchy afternoon clouds, mostly rain-free throughout the afternoon with a peak of 84, but then great viewing as we clear things out Thursday evening, just in time for the partial lunar eclipse. I'm Jim Kosick. 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

0: Can't wait to see Rush with Annika Nellis behind the kit. You're listening to The Greg Stone Show. I thank you for that. Happy hump day, indeed. Halfway through the work week. Enjoy the rest of your day, and we'll be back at it tomorrow. Same stony time, same stony place.
1: This is not headline news. Today is National Toilet Paper Day. Always remember while applying the new roll, bangs, never a mullet. In a new cross promotion, each NFL team drafted a Disney character. The Patriots got Captain America, the Cowboys got Woody from Toy Story, and the 49ers got one of the wenches from Pirates of the Caribbean. And The Mandalorian and Grogu will stream on Disney Plus next month. Can't wait that long? As someone who saw it, trust me, you can. Not headline news.
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10: News. I'm John Saucy. Secretary of War Pete Hegseth marking a 5-year anniversary of a terror attack that killed 13 U.S. service members during the withdrawal from Afghanistan. By upgrading the awards of 3 Marines, the War Secretary praises them.
11: When the wicked sought to sow terror, these men stood as lions at that gate. Bold in their purpose, fierce in their resolve, and unbreakable in their courage.
10: A New York law banning local law enforcement from cooperating with ICE in civil immigration cases went into effect yesterday. Nassau County Executive and New York Republican gubernatorial candidate Bruce Blakeman says the law will make New York less safe.
12: Every murder, every rape, every robbery, every burglary, every drug overdose committed by a legal migrant is on the hands of Kathy Hochul.
10: Governor Hochul says the law doesn't stop local law enforcement from working with ICE in criminal deportation cases. America's listening to Fox News.
13: Decatur's Rock Station, WZNX, Sullivan 106.